Kilama is a brand new grave. 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So we go so show me on the honor. All original diatic good man become Kilama. 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
2: Yo, it's your mama chin. 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Ano pe ya mama chin ya mama Aquaba eba Radio Aquaba so ewo Madam Germany. 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Bebia ewo internet nuso yasa fini nyanso muti. And I'm finding a free www.bermudafunk.org. And I'm paying me, I'm going to say, I'm going to say, yeah, the 3 hours of live broadcast in the free Bermuda Funk Studios at the Bread Radio Cabot. And Mama Chin and Makwaba, and I'm paying. And I'm paying, say, what sorry, Namuja already afosan wumu. Na Tekrema Dabodium, na ye ka che radi se radi. Yeah, that was say. Eradia that was say. If you say enya enya se bi, ye tumi bi, ya hondi bi, ne mum ya dum, na no pay, mene wo, ye tin kwem, ema moja erudi afusani oye mu. Into say kachi eradi say eradi, wa ye bi amai dia that was say. Ano pay enya infa, odo, emum. 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
1: How many of you like high life? 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

0: Yo, Chifu, about 7:33 Germany time, also number 5:33 Ewo Ghana. Yen Saka, Honorable Francis Amwaku, Ewo Studio. Honorable, good morning.
1: Good morning, David.
0: Honorable, I'm not paying what you're saying.
1: Yaminadum, Odenden Swat, Adum me.
0: Okay.
1: Asidankuma.
0: And the crack, and the crack. Yo, Honorable, maybe I do him say, or say, a Tifu. Ehundu media koso nti ye bedi kan na mo akonya na wachia radio akwaba etifo
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1: ah si ekko 90 seconds no
0: eno kure
1: Good.
0: Honorable, say you start with 90 seconds news. You know, if we are now, you are discussing on your share. Memo, say Busumbia, seems so. I'm saying BBS is an answer. Ebersis, I'm saying, you uncover your 90s top stories, your 90 seconds top stories in Deutsche Welle. Until we are now, meaning, honorable, you are discussing our issues. You know, until you uncover sa soundbite. No.
2: This is DW News, and these are our top stories. US President Donald Trump says he's not satisfied with the new proposal from Iran to end the war, the latest effort to break the deadlocked negotiations. The proposal was submitted to Pakistan and forwarded to Washington. Neither Pakistani nor Iranian officials gave any details of what the proposal contained. Global oil prices would remain well above $100 a barrel east following news of the proposal. The Trump administration has argued that the war in Iran has already ended as the May 1st deadline to seek congressional approval arrived. The White House claims the ceasefire that began in early April effectively paused the war. Under U.S. law, the president can wage war for 60 days without asking Congress for authorization. Donald Trump says the U.S. will raise tariffs on cars and trucks imported from the European Union to 25% starting next week. In a post on Truth Social, the president accused the bloc of failing to comply with the trade agreement. He did not specify what he believes to be the trade deal's violations.
0: Yo, honorable. I'm say 90 seconds, no. I'm say there a woman a decline say US ni Iran war no. Eja April mu I'm say ceasefire be by. Na Trump according to Trump undo so undo him say war no end. Enti ye nim say war say ni end. Enti ne be ho. And I feel so no omsa e can say Trump epese anasimi kan say US no epese wo increase tariffs no say wo ni European Union for no agreement sometime last year say nka ebe 15% on imports no he say no what throw on social media so say 25 or they cut 25% from next week ti me fan say sa points and that process he say no ti say na osi hun honorable
1: yo mdo asibebre director wa kwenye imu. Awie ye nko tax ndie no so.
0: That's right.
1: Wone ma betenasi.
0: Yeah.
1: Ya shisha de osi 15%.
0: Yeah.
1: Ye no kra na me nyintumu papa. Me se me koma kwa akodwene ho.
0: Okay.
1: Na se me ba se memba.
0: Yeah.
1: Afi de osi usori ya osi de ko 25%.
0: Okay.
1: Oh. But I don't so specify say trucks ne cars bi
0: cars no yes
1: aha but nye commodity se bi a nyane anase ibisa
0: things
1: anase ibisa no deko
0: yeah
1: nti no se la nim se Europa Union no so no betenase
0: okay
1: na wo munso no a prepare obi be se giginsu
0: that's right
1: aha I'm a Trump
0: yeah
1: because we want me over there e china we say ade chi we say
0: yeah
1: ade dey yeye no fixer ni aye no fix ni nyina ye hunu ba bi aye nyina ye tutu ya namon asie
0: okay
1: so ho enu ti no trauma money you nye you no money no so nye no
0: okay
1: so you have try tax ni dey dey sana mekano na Iran dey ya we say war ya ending news no one can be said president no has the right to go for war without consultation of the Congress no, for 60 days.
0: That's right.
1: Then we officer says 60 days no na action.
0: Okay.
1: So na mimi who no. Then he said any vital ebia ne there. This one Congress e go kwadwe ne ho. Because one pese say be obetumra.
0: Na same run is what I was tuned under.
1: Oh, I want in crow for more. I want in crow for more. So I'm busy.
0: Yeah.
1: So, well, yeah, I need to hold more. Say, or obese advises.
0: That's right.
1: We'll go out at the end and say, Bema.
0: Yeah.
1: She said, oh, yeah, I'm on your travel in tongue.
0: And the crate.
1: Oh, the Congress, you know, maybe as I say, Ubu almost say, woman, I wouldn't need one more.
0: Yes.
1: Ibu minor.
0: That's right.
1: And don't you say, you know, Kokase. Na ye mpe kwa ebisu na ye nya kwa emura wo mumu
0: okay yeah
1: ti minim se obi na etia na nasua amana yesa ade
0: okay I don't know se bia otweske bia ma unti na bia okay bia ma no
1: ah men ka bi ma no me de se obi na etia na nasu
0: okay
1: se mra no na oto a ye dibediu
0: yeah
1: unze enti se obi se Africa ne other world bi na the data in one won't me and family ni president no
0: that's right
1: what you say e ho no so there we are ye di be do
0: and correct
1: and unti ya na wa hwe advisors no advice no won ye me bi ho
0: okay yo I'm so I can pepe na me so me wo another view say one sad tariffs na o see all two mu no un say last year no one agreement am a EU for penny mammy no call ho among BBA must send BBA. Good. One must inside assignment near UA, you know. And a US Supreme Court, you know. So a barbant is a bimu edical to Supreme Court, nanny. Say a quiet Trump a fast no, a year sign no man. A tear and branches so. So it did say against. Senate gentian na normally cry any president na yes I do no they have a process a fast but on the otihwa na aye bibi anod ko it is so Supreme Court no ma ruling be say say tariffs na Trump no e dey atoto no enye ne kwan so enti European Union no enye asa ruling no no say say this idea na bia yeso yen chance but say court ma ruling obitumi appeal. So, and you know, me assure say, ibi anu maybe ana oseka agreement na omni Trump a year, no? And then I'm say Supreme Court super can be into them say anu maybe owa ibi a European Union for ibi a woman ni so. Into na Trump no eka say woman ni she be so. So na mechi no anu anu year one. Na number two so I was increasing no. Me imagine so me did this because can normally ka Supreme Court si anu maybe in court so a kibi a ke. The obitman say be obitman ya appeal wo say adens but also tumu no e be jina say nansi a nanka wo mo epe say ka some European countries be ebe boa wo mo e wo Iran no say e na wo mo say da bi ntokwane enye ye ntokwane no so oni Israel na makwa ye mtoka munkoso e na nansi a so ay Mets e ko criticize no no. So when I want to say Trump, so I reply. Say, mess, only if you ask him. So only if you ask him. Mo watch him na. Obi ask him na wabeka. So inti akako ye inuga sebi amano. Two. Number three, no so no. At the moment, no say ye share ni rating. Oh, US ona akofom kra because war no kofa ba no. They are who share abro umunja. Inti no say ceasefire no ye no. My deadline be. etwe mukura na ono asantu because ohun se Iran no on fa mu easy se no osi ya de no he itina eno ana se o ka se ya de no wo na end no wo bia end so ohun se strategy no de ko na anya 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
0: 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report so into na this no oh ye bibi say na bia obaka say bia good we on e buy no in pinfo na see, I see, I see. So this is that I'm a mimi I don't know, see, yeah. Oh, someone another view, so
1: yeah. In course of time, no, I'm say another view, but because, so dear, we can say war no corner,
0: yeah.
1: Once you soon, sir,
0: Debbie,
1: once you soon, sir,
0: Debbie,
1: to occur, you know, or whom, sir, obese, a mu yayeti.
0: Okay.
1: And you know, say, no, obviously, I feel crowd and Ubianco, she said, the troops pa, and I say,
0: yeah,
1: ring for far echo.
0: Yeah.
1: Oh, Nakasa and dear.
0: Yeah.
1: Omonia ma was saying only I didn't know, she said, any day.
0: Uh-huh.
1: One eat yaka, no one a quacko ye.
0: Okay.
1: Oh, and unty, and you may be a horn of ma. We will say, oh, quo ye no one, munich, she said, and soon sons will be a horn of more be ba. To the beer, I am not editing.
0: Okay.
1: Oh, to the beer, maybe we must say, Lipanason, what in it, dear? Nancy Sonoquania, who fast to Cotiano, no.
0: Yeah.
1: Yenoquan, one.
0: Debbie.
1: I said, Krum has his a bit. Wawa. No, no, but ye.
0: Yeah.
1: Corana saw Denen Wacotiano.
0: Uh-huh.
1: Now, Abaya Bim.
0: Uh-huh.
1: I said, Quania, who fast to Tia Codano.
0: Uh-huh.
1: Yes, I now so fast. Oh,
0: and
1: ye may be a hot. Yes, but I'm a woman ba.
0: Uh-huh.
1: Oh, and why in the Metino Cacra?
0: Now, wow, wow, ba.
1: Say,
0: Obano.
1: Aye.
0: But on also, I want the rights be.
1: What on the right? So leave you. But
0: yeah.
1: Mrs. As Elton, Mrs. Me on the right.
0: Also, all right.
1: Let me bring you up in the right way.
0: Obey, Shen. Say, obey, Aquarapa.
1: Yeah.
0: Obey, Aquarapa.
1: But
0: I don't just say, or so, Tiano. Sakwanos.
1: Oh, Debbie. Who got the Nisem Tiano Sakwanos? Obia will quire or fast with Tiana Ba.
0: And to you, Pazo Chem say, what worry? Oba, or yere. Na wa wara na we to ni tin sam bibi antino o se obu no
1: oh ese obi ba bi ese bi sebi sebi mprebia sa aberwa be di twede no ni fri na no
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0: yes or no o se obu no
1: akosi ewo asemu a nipa na be ka kire ana se di obe ya kire wo
0: no o ansa me question no
1: oh
0: so un sentin na
1: I told you so, Bono.
0: But and you're right. Unsin sentina, a jumum, say, wow, so ye juma. That's a obi bet me, I can be back your wubo fupa.
1: Yeah.
0: So, oh, cotton, sir. I dear but you, Ubano, couldn't you?
1: Yes, yes. A honor, a ye jumum.
0: Debbie, and yet, Jumana, and I'm a canyon, say, you may be a while. You can't do it. Say, be a, oh, dim attempting my cotton, sir. Who could this add nature? I'm a juma, why ye be a 30 years now, Jumabo?
1: Yeah,
0: yes, I dunno. Sasuna, why worry or bar and answer wow, Ubanintino? Undunca say, Minimina, me a papa, and Tim, Mimcobono. Yes, I dunno. say over Germany had their own opinions. And then
1: now what we do where
0: yeah honor it be and she said different but a hand she said no so this so what mean him say it's a Ghana crown and say you know obi new coco on you know my and yeah the baby in the meaning say hey but I had the baby with the over coffee so let me tell you go home.
1: You say Ghana, no, we were here, Fetrage Crano, Ibia Yamobi.
0: Sanity.
1: Oh, so I had him to your mouth a trag
0: because me, Mafa to Juma, you, US Army, na Obia, o free, Onegani, but Oya Africa, ni. Now I'm say, office, and I saw your name, my office, or me, a man, I'm say, a money, ye be, minim, and a man, say, or can say, Mikum. Sadin no kan no asem no e ko court ye ko ye witness e na ba ko e be ditum se o ti se o kan se mekum ye yi ne di totally one nipa no one tun so asem o kan no nti no me bi wo ha wo be bi ye nyesa adin no
1: e no kre se de wo kan no wo be bi ye nyesa adin no wa bra ti o ya print de ama wo e se wo so wa kai.
0: Yeah.
1: What he has seen was sign.
0: Yeah.
1: So
0: now we can only be a plan is printed more design. Say we could di court anymore. Chrome hand and yes, I didn't know her. So okay, for track name, so catch you be say, mebo make one you were the name for track.
1: Yeah.
0: But say, as I move na say you could do quarter chrome hand, yeah, the same run with you.
1: Okay, send your infinity back for infinity hope war and your
0: infinity.
1: Obia, it be do.
0: This is what I'm saying. It is over her now. Say me banner no inti me titino pa me bono at titino yen yenisa. Oh,
1: you dear young queen,
0: young queen, you.
1: Aye,
0: honorable, you see, me, Muntino. Oh, me, no mas send a bassa, you see, no mas seven, and a sister. And to me, Bessel, Oniaco, the decan year public holidays, and to say, Uberca, Biachia.
1: Was it May will kick off with a public holiday?
0: Okay.
1: May Day or Labor Day,
0: Tag
1: the Arbeit,
0: yeah,
1: on 1st May.
0: Yeah.
1: The holiday is recognized across all German federal states and is typically marked with demonstrations to strengthen workers' rights, street parties, maypole raising, bonfires, and dancing.
0: Okay.
1: There will be another public holiday in all federal states on May 14th, Ascension Day.
0: Okay.
1: Christi Himmelfahrt.
0: Okay.
1: Ascension Day marks the day Jesus ascended into heaven after spending the 40 days following his resurrection, traveling, and preaching with his disciples.
0: That's right.
1: It is also Father's Day in Germany.
0: Hey.
1: Finally, Wheat Monday, that is the Pfingstmontag, which is a public holiday in all federal states, will fall on May 25th. You can find out more about the significance of Wheat Monday and how it is celebrated in Germany.
0: Yeah.
1: In our article, Pentecost, how Germany marks Wheat Monday, Pfingstmontag.
0: That's what I'm going to say. I'm saying, what can we be so say? May 14th. No?
1: Yeah.
0: Say, May 1st in the Chemna.
1: Yeah.
0: Na May 14th is Father's Day. Na hona moko shia mujimani ana sene.
1: Ah she hono na ja ye twen yi no. Ja afi die wo we sent me wa ha.
0: Oh ana no.
1: Oh metia me na su kakra. Ai tino. Wo be se me sumedi ni wa Ghana.
0: Eh e ba yiro.
1: Ai sanity.
0: Was gan ana di ko na odi kato di wo be di ni pa.
1: Oh e dru hono ma me sume ye me sume twi me yi wo
0: me ni. Wo ti
1: Ya be buza eh na boga wo boda mu ana. Ai.
0: E ba yiri. Wow, that's nice. And you know, you can May 14th, you know.
1: Yeah.
0: But you know, before May 14th, you know, your mommy must know or muda. Ah, exchange what you. But you know, you public holiday, Mother's Day, no. And you know, exchange on the 3rd, no, the following week, no, 10th May.
1: Yeah.
0: And you Mother's Day, you know, you be kind, your mommy mo, your mama, your yerimunya. And you know, and no, and then I'm Mother's Day. Okay, so far, Mother's Day, my family said, and yet Father's Day party say international. Yeah. I just say German phone. And I'm this other than this say Father's Day. No. And you know what I say, Kai say China now actually a 10th of May. No. And also a international day. And the CEO say, "Ye di honor ye mami mo Mother's Day." Inti anu so no, abetu waha na se anu so no ha.
1: Anu so anu waha.
0: Oh, na na yesa honorable.
1: Oh, what?
0: Ah, mami ni shi seke biya ubo to flower papi bi.
1: Oh, se ye timi tau di posu.
0: E di posu. Ah,
1: ye timi tau di posu.
0: That's right.
1: Yeah, ashamu abe kanu cry, anu cry ye posu.
0: Ye posu. Yeah. Yeah, good, push. Yeah, good. Yo, yeah, ko ni me so no bibia betimi ase sa se Deutsche Bank for ababontin se normally no nanka won prices bia de nanka wo mo atum e wa ne se yatum.
1: Yeah.
0: So Deutsche Bank say a free first May year ko pum next year May die and na dia won prices no won betum enti wa o tukwan wo beko Bahnhof na bia o ticket no wo hwe no na se neti udu wa si se as debi. Debbie, and I just say, Obi Naja, oh, yo, 419 or ho. Womsi woman to intino, na bibia air coso. The best answer as his and answer as his son Busumi Moon say, a new fuel tax cut, no. Abiding shall but say a free and raw first menu, a oko filling station, biana, okako tankia, or say a bona na womotono, a 30th April, no, say a ton petrol, no. 2 euro or say a motiso 17 cents into so tono 1 euro any 83 cents in Tisana. I didn't ever ye now honor with you. I no pay and I say, yeah, and no, me tea news. No, I just say, seems say, I'm seeing finish stations for no a shedder deadline. Baba sooner, no, or more to two prices. No, send a beer. Womit tis 17 cents na sila na out on a body.
1: Yeah.
0: Intino or say a buying juice. Minim se bia and now who prices no do this in the
1: news time no.
0: Yeah.
1: And I may share, yes, sir. Womono obuko jina baby and we chat.
0: Okay.
1: Wodin handy a chat.
0: That's right.
1: Price never hold no no walk or tanky and we chat.
0: That's right.
1: And I mean say baby, you know, omu interview. A kwabi ku twa bi sa.
0: Okay.
1: Ena omo busa no se na adan.
0: Yeah.
1: Ena se ah, na se dia banka ye no.
0: Yeah.
1: Nye sa na. Sisi no etie.
0: Okay.
1: Oho. Enu ntino omse o di ko ba bi akwakoye challenge. Sa na me mitimi ho no.
0: Okay. Ena so imse e be difficult to control. If you say imse aha no enye aban na shishye prices no. Yes, sir. Cartel now. Hey, ain't you know? Won't me catch him say, Makojina, Bena plus a trap, say, not diesel near 2 euro. After Miss Alcohono, one say, price, you know, first menu, so a 2 euro, sir. Because if you are, maybe you could try 2 euro. There be a honor now, what tiny bonus so that. If you are, who could try no fufrono, nay. 2 euro 5 cents. And he said, "Usa kuchana se odi aba 1 euro something." Usi adena benda plus the end the price no hana we the what is so? It is very difficult to judge. Minim the I don't know say be a 100 into there.
1: Adena the obu zia oye ni na ye kwa ni eko ye ba ni ye ba.
0: Eh say ye kwa ni eko se minti wasi.
1: Eh say yatumwa ni yatum yatiswa ni yatiso.
0: Eh
1: oh. Muma ye nyina no obia eni ye ewo de aban aka no mu.
0: Yeah.
1: Oho. Wose from first May.
0: That's right.
1: I don't know mfanse bia yateso kakra.
0: Mhm.
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0: Mhm.
1: Mimi de nka mimi hwehwe ne se.
0: That's right.
1: Anka kase no. Ye bo a na nka reflective wo.
0: Mhm.
1: Okitu no so.
0: Yeah.
1: Oho. Sa mum nan ke bet me a mana ye yi. But the woka se wetwa na de kwako besie wukwako kunwo ba bia. 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
0: Okay.
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0: oh anybody who say me ma example o de fan say tama ahochire mai kurapo yo finish station bit say ara yo shell yo eso and a him nisa
1: cheap bft near
0: that good who say okay say first na like around kwa am tanke I had a reason tie na am tanke around so and he say ara e tuoro na say bi asa bft mu e wan okra meko ara no akwa tanke I have my reason say me fi say around bi ana say petrol say dise wo mu frem so me ka ko tanke pepepe ama me ka na say good it you know me can ibia cartel am tuno price of their money say or say petrol no ni bo ni 2 euro in the name say be around 4 pen for so no be on the 5 cent back can na 2 euro 5 in this bft now o can petrol bo ni eh 2 euro but also e pese o nya customers in tino one by one euro be a 50 and then it can be say be a wo mo ho no be a wo mo frem and tino ton cheap no so it you know a bit difficult say because I didn't know BFC no turn 150 na ride or sell out on
1: now my question is
0: yeah
1: omo nyina so no tank no ekofa no one place you
0: ekofa no one place but say eduma ni different
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0: yeah
1: oho enunti nunti min kan chem se me be fire na me de ko no makofre mu ana sesei
0: 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them say adia se for ko yes adni finish station say say adno normally say chief ones no me say no man we mi anu ibi a sikane du be 1 euro no ana eni inframan ko bi bi inframan ma so it you know ho na msim fans no say maka ko tua sika bi na na mfan ko ara a jesu mi ho ni bi a mi so me yom aduma ye so na me che no this is what I'm saying it you know ayewu as a person no and also bi bi a oba ko tanki na na ma two so no unse o ka se o mi nyako fa obi ba ko ne no kure but aduma bi a ewo I want the administrative course. So if you are a bank managers and also managers, BB5, women also to your mechanic, and Basana, expenses in the higher, seeing be a BFT, and I say, oh, my Biana Okuta, just two managers. So into also consider winning, I was sad, go for the Yano, a personal course in Yano, or the camp prices, no. And then our motto. So say akwa say yin ya epese call this oh Ghana minim ela ukwa fa bia kele ube fa Lufthansa ube fa Brussels munyam ko Ghana the same strikers 6 hours but prices need different I didn't know say money sir so on the
1: meeting services
0: this is what I'm saying so because na nin ya if Europe ne ko adin na mi ko twa wi abodi nti wo hwe bia bottom e be bua wa now the call but it came also and it will be a friend opportunity cost why should you now because it will be a cheap one in the year you regret so I said what could do Ghana now on your mind
1: because you say yeah me
0: this is it and in the time yeah no who was a customer also decided so good
1: but when I'm try, I'm demand the next plane, the next available plane.
0: This is it.
1: Oh, today's Chrome demand me no answer.
0: This is it.
1: Oh, my number say me free.
0: Yeah.
1: Until now, they change ano pa me free and no I'm see aba.
0: This is it. So,
1: yeah. Until I'm try.
0: We are customer. It was also decided. Say surprise here, but yeah. There are times you know, I binding me for so say, kona kotonia. This is it. Good. Yanko eni. Number 4, I'm saying Bundesrat to vote on tax-free bonus. It is a tax-free ni nsuni ni aye dia abani kan say enam say ahochire abani tinu or say nyuma no etumi etuetua saa 1000 bi edema on workers no
1: enti eno se many da super
0: oni da so enti no o say Bundesrat no vote but dia mi so dia emnya ni say om say Freiwillig
1: I know
0: na me ntiasie because
1: mama nwa bebre atwetwe wo munsa
0: sanity. So because say why I and she say ibia muntue ma wo munyira na yebetua mo back and I'm said they different but to say the muntue ma wo mu na so
1: na say basade aye ni aye nya bi ni yesu yebetia tue wo yebeko street so enokro wo mani abro mani da so
0: na we demonstrate am
1: a trabai dabi
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1: dabi me bad giba no me nhye no bebre sa
0: I don't understand.
1: Was a banner man of Fra Relic.
0: This is it. So between me, 3,000 man with the man for. Now, I finish now your taxes, so I should be considered. This is it.
1: Everyone is soon to me. But Mrs. Susan Metiman be. Here, Connie, and I come be. And in a banner, so between my and you, Mutiama, I bad give
0: you. So between you, and finally, the bit you have been to us, your novel.
1: That be. Aban wo se wo be yen taxi a wo be so na sene
0: that's right
1: yen na me kire wo se nipa no antu amaye enti no mfa me ye tax enti ska no abeka wo ho no mu a enti wo de fire de
0: ska be na abeka no nipa no antu ahwe ye de na abeka wo bi ho
1: yen de nkwa de me nka mani bebre
0: mati
1: ai
0: ya ti
1: wo so
0: good enti ye hwe the next number 5 knows online platform for EV subsidy applications. In January, the German government announced that it would launch a subsidy program for low and middle income households looking to buy an electric vehicle. The subsidy allowances range from 1,500 to 6,000 euros per household. In May, the government will launch an online portal for residents to claim the subsidy. Residents who have purchased EVs since January 1st, 2026 and are eligible for the subsidy can also use the platform to make retroactive applications. We say when the buying say obia this year no what electric car be no. It depends. On between 1,500 to 6,000. Into call online ho na kwa kwa ye. Into kwa since you say be okoya na ye tiama o. Would you receive some barbetre? Say, and I make a turn so. And the BB said, yeah, I buy an barb on things, say, Brabber Jusica.
1: Your electric cars no cry last week say, your drivers need been an accident here.
0: Oh, okay.
1: Electric cars need been a course, so yeah.
0: Mm hmm.
1: She said, eh, qua na protein agina.
0: Mm hmm.
1: Of the autobahn, so.
0: Na agina.
1: Agina.
0: Okay.
1: Oh, and you want to do dinner, chi?
0: Mm hmm.
1: To what try say could be save what try chico left then ko no kra na ka no wo mu edu achi nya no otia get in ka be say capsize
0: yes
1: and was turning and to buy no na san be ball ka no emu
0: okay ti metia sia na wadwuma ka no edi ka na chi
1: yeah
0: na ka me
1: electric car
0: and to the next
1: you make car here Citroen ye bus ebi
0: okay and electric car near coming
1: and so any car case say BMW here I'm say Korea video
0: okay you know I can imagine say electric cars nebia say bb for to bibi anya djuma se ni battery said battery na charge nti se nipa ne tia break kra uhu nti it can happen very unfortunate
1: just a jina yo nya se wotia protlish na car na jina
0: okay
1: oh just a honu kra no na ye ne mfa se nenti
0: okay
1: ke se ne be bi anka tua mu 130 ni ade no a anka be ye bad
0: be serious yeah
1: still akra the electric car driver no oda hospital
0: aso ah, when
1: boom
0: okay
1: yeah the cry to touch ade
0: oh it's serious
1: and the electric cars no there we say yesu nye
0: okay
1: na sen ya na mta bun se ebisisisi kwa ho pa che se
0: dey so unes ka beto bi
1: da bi nye se asaya esikwa ho sa na mche
0: ah okay
1: unse o drive wa
0: yeah
1: a small problem bi ba ye nyan hunu hunim die kase ni ntino when you unpack the debia no apack
0: it yeah
1: no we see from no we call your help and that's it bisa so ntino yem hwe ni ye yem hwe ni ye pa because we say yesu nye
0: okay
1: yesu nye ntino yem hwe ni ye
0: so we na can be say mchi wadwo but to say sitika ye ma between 1,500 to 6,000 it is say o people bibia she go to ma ida
1: oh Fabi bisa nkonkoto aha dine die wo beje die nima ne ni panyi di panyi ni
0: eno ano
1: eno ano bitia so a room
0: na ko baby yeah
1: oh
0: because e o ko fa bibi e dikita bibri so na wa na ho chiro
1: e na me ka no oh small problem wo huni mu ni mu ni die bia ntina se o paki
0: and correct good number 6 I'm say additional checks for newborns into number 6 no number came in number 6 in the basis busumi
1: was it from May 15th additional checks will be made during newborn screening in Germany doctors will check newborn babies for signs of vitamin B12 deficiency for the metabolic diseases homocystinuria propionic acidemia and then metalomic acidemia ninyina ne ye tibia blood shortage near
0: yeah we are very important until so what the mechanism say eja B12 anu e den vitamin bi so
1: Ghana cry your capsule bi cry you know your tom for that B12
0: no. okay
1: ayibia ni nyina said them sika kan build a help build the blood system
0: okay
1: this is the be ya according to sufficient blood in the body
0: and
1: that's a yin yina no no mo check it
0: good
1: be check
0: it so ntina me can say bibia ye wono eh baby papa my say at least no we say abai no credit met medu ho we say said no ibia e ha nkola no bibri into say wo mo check said no it can be say bia sa checks no wo ye e man kwala bia but bia afino mo say some sense such checks no so ever they're very important and the diabetes na busumi mu the chapter number 7 into I want to make kind or say May 23rd designated day of the basic law the German basic law aye Grundgesetz no is Germany's federal constitution which was ratified on May 23rd 1949 it is starting in 2026 Germany will officially designate May 23rd as the day of the basic law, Tag des Grundgesetzes. The initiative launched by German President Frank-Walter Steinmeier encourages residents to engage in public and political life to maintain a healthy democracy. Intine e bibia hia yepa no na we are sure say bia that should be near base other than holidays or anything
1: Grundgesetz no
0: eh it's a day of the Grundgesetz no
1: okay yeah
0: eh now e ban say na me na holidays na dos do
1: oh say ne ye dia ho
0: is a
1: ne ye dia ho ye ne dia ya ne say dream ribini bi hwe bi mu a near Chebim.
0: There are mind in my holiday, no cases, I don't know, or $200 if say.
1: Or Tim is the same.
0: And says, I want your holiday into you and into no.
1: It's a holiday, no chess, a Tim Sikasu.
0: And say, holiday chess, Unyad must be a choker.
1: Aye, if you have a
0: car. The whole paper holiday, Diana, or signed you 200.
1: The day now, my by Jumano, I would name the banny different.
0: Okay.
1: And until meet me, a Juma Ishim.
0: Okay.
1: Tino, the Minka, sir, what? Tino, aye. Yeah, aye, and there. She can't wear Mukras, Yena. What here?
0: Because I'm a tutu. Good. Young Koya, in the next headline, no. I'm saying a Hyundai Nanka Koyo to Osua and Anto Tienya. I'm saying Frankfurt Airport opens Terminal 3 after years of construction. I'm saying a Hono Koyo Company, no. And now one could see, sir, a car parking system, no.
1: I see.
0: It's a very interesting one. See, sir, no Duma could trip. I just say one more. Company Goldberg no, and I'm going to see more. Now I'm saying endless no, I'm saying you be sa terminal three no. I just say one be in terms of say you might do draw na a cost war terminal two no, one be yaba ho temporarily because one be renovations be
1: or
0: terminal two into no. It can be say be a wow two crown no, ah or yet terminal two no. Ibiana ye yimu edeko terminal train until Timbiano se uye sure se uber check u ticket ni now unkani se u minim se Timbia bia KLM no mikofani terminal two into now ko uwaku jina wa nensi e mami o time ni yasu nye hano so ba so ko terminal three inti very important se ebia yabu ome bi sa terminal three no. U took a over check it, U ticket, and see you know, say, I'm part Nami Fakilem no terminal two and all, but she say no, I'm the court terminal three. Tininiano, or say, Moshe ticket, no, so you say, Minim say, airline, dear, or woman, yes, I'm mistaken. No, I'm the best so I'm a obey terminal, or say, Okofa, or flight. There a toss or so, a third headline, no, I'm say, Germany. Pushed out of top 10 richest countries worldwide. So Germany did say among for na edi yeah benchmark ni neji na eduma pa o man no eye anase o mo governments no eye ma microphone but he listed the top 10 richest countries no. I'm say Germany o mo a pushing it out. The honorable obobobo say top countries in the Amaya, I know last page, no, like you said, yeah.
1: Was it the Hello Safe ranking of richest countries?
0: That's right.
1: Here you can find the list of the 10 top richest countries in the world based on the Hello Safe Prosperity Index 2026.
0: Okay.
1: Score out of 100.
0: Mm-hmm.
1: Norway.
0: Yeah.
1: Oh, it's a Scandinavian.
0: And now some kitu honorable.
1: I'm a hard game. Pop, pop, pop. Norway, 77.65.
0: Wow, percent.
1: Out of 100.
0: Mm-hmm.
1: Ireland.
0: Mm-hmm.
1: This Ireland, and see you too.
0: So North Ireland in Omkam Britain.
1: Mm-hmm.
0: Now Ireland, you're a separate country. You see. But Omgra, Omo fight, you say, a very young guy. A man of Omeka Omoho.
1: No, Omotuo Omoho free Britain for no.
0: Say Omotuo Britain, I see. But in Nam say.
1: No, Hansu no Omoku Abribia no.
0: Yes, because.
1: The Christian name Protestants are said.
0: Yes, because one person, one person, Tio Omoho. Now I'm going to join Ireland for no. In Tino, I heard a honey easy.
1: Luxembourg.
0: Mm hmm.
1: Third place.
0: That's right.
1: 74.39.
0: That's right.
1: Switzerland.
0: Mm-hmm.
1: 72.46.
0: Wow.
1: Iceland.
0: Mm-hmm.
1: 72.23.
0: Oh, no, Iceland. A rogue ticket is on.
1: Singapore. Mm-hmm. Wow, Singapore. Wow, brand new Ghana.
0: Yeah.
1: And you put the same scale.
0: That's right.
1: And Singapore. Cook be
0: here. A
1: oh. Aye, omuamudi man na animu no me de me Ghana omuamudi me ya animu no na ahaye yo
0: na na so ka ho
1: me me nka ho
0: ara so
1: me nko aban mu da
0: oh okay
1: me nko aban mu da
0: okay
1: nti me nka ho
0: nti
1: ai omu na mfe na yan ziye ai Singapore
0: okay
1: na 7th place Denmark
0: that's right
1: 8th Netherlands
0: that's right
1: 9 Belgium
0: that's right
1: 10 Sweden
0: mhm ti demani 10 yanka ho kra
1: da
0: any nam baby around be say 15 you say but we say ninya it can be so say or say yes as you taking you maybe into consideration say sir you

0: Consideration.
1: Ratings.
0: That is correct. That is correct.
1: Ratings. You know, Netherlands say, "Omu sa sushi ayi, omu yebi."
0: Omu ye.
1: Belgium, omu yebi.
0: That's right.
1: Singapore, omu ne minim.
0: That's right.
1: Denmark, ne yinum sa ane di, omu sun omu restricted.
0: Yeah.
1: The rate of Switzerland say, the rate of foreigners.
0: Yeah.
1: In the country.
0: Switzerland.
1: Okay. Be, yeah, incoming.
0: Yeah.
1: Foreigners, no.
0: But you say Switzerland, crap with there. We can say among so if you say among 4 years, you can have home.
1: Oh, honey, the go go.
0: Na ibi ana nipa na wu.
1: Eh, kro kra wo mu ni soja fo.
0: Enu na se.
1: Enso so no wo mu hoto wo mo pa.
0: Eh. 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
1: Enu na me hwe documentary bi.
0: Yeah.
1: Pope Vatican.
0: That's right.
1: Na unze Switzerland ayi fo na garden ho.
0: Amo.
1: A garden pope.
0: Oh, okay, okay.
1: Aha. Uh-huh.
0: Okay.
1: Your friend one more there oh
0: okay
1: maybe a feed you know
0: that's right
1: and he bayam for woman so crubby ever horn or more or monsoon or more a was idea need be one my year I say come friends and can be a gun and can because it be a mind and say be a lodge
0: and that's right yeah
1: na omono ye biano or me almost celebration
0: okay
1: yeah the na omo pay visit to Rome. Normally, sir, and crofono, guard for no ekukushia, and yard, and neger, oh, ne fecuraqua.
0: Okay.
1: I just say, and you say, beer, who are suja for an unknown just on hoarding.
0: Debbie.
1: But, and never the big gugu came on. Ama o man for so no betty as yeno. Sabi, if you had a horn ma, or be fat at the ato, trash him.
0: And correct.
1: Oh, onka said the what trash in Mukran was sign as an as spreading what ground war. Say, Ubiba be prime because you see you be a man, say, Ubiba be here.
0: And a crack.
1: Oh, who's the Turebia near Quaqua yet? A clean up campaign,
0: yeah. Yeah.
1: Ubi Tim Zaza, I didn't in a moye.
0: Moye, yeah.
1: Oh, a static man, I didn't in a moye,
0: yeah.
1: Nyadi. Oh,
0: yeah.
1: Chesenka, Emuhon Musa.
0: Oh,
1: but yes, I'm not here. Nipa de Iguahodo.
0: Yep.
1: Nipe gua hoduo. Ntino, oti memua, ubibe siye, bebi ya ube dra, ube ufise, ube timia ye diabua.
0: Abua, ya. Yeah.
1: Ame bibi ya koso wono.
0: Enukre.
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1: 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Ubi, ene munu wa
0: osheo. Osheo, ya.
1: Yeah. Osheo. Ibi yeah. Drum ribia, ya nibe ma remarks.
0: Enukre. That's true. Oh. And 100%. Yeah. Menu ya adi. Good. Yo, therefore, about 8:22, you betray your number. Na ya, to a jume, a dear no so. You betray your number, see, na ya, to a jume, dear no so.

0: Yo, honorable.
1: Yeah.
0: I'm say here near you tea news, you know. And I'm say Trump aye Najuni. Say upper say or reduce troops our Germany. Say him say Germany for a dia kutine pa ewo mefani se NATO mu eni bibia na de ma US troops no so eba Germany no em say history no etche se after Second World War after 1945 no nanka Hitler epeja ni mu no em say amama ni nyina ebe ye bako na wo mkuti a Germany enti wo mtumi defeat sa no ma na Hitler peso yo no na wo benya basis ewo Germany ha inti ya shua na be 5 countries pidi omtum by a ibini US, 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buo fu just because of say or say Mers are criticizing into Dini Fiasim. The honorable, only Mers a yardini. And I say only Trump's a yardini. In the Yabobo, in summer, Mers no Akikaino. And I feel so no. Trump also say, oh, chill, in the Jonho, remember Kaya Yasim. Then say, oh, sunbite, Yabobo. Now eat ye, immunity, and we are now, what do comments am I? In the Biddy Campbell. Mets are criticizing US war na or more any Iran for you. Yankuti, yeah, Mets are kind.
2: Germany's Chancellor Friedrich Merz has spoken out against the U.S. strategy in the conflict in unusually strong terms. In fact, he said that there was no strategy. Let's listen in.
3: The Americans clearly have no strategy, and the problem with conflicts like this is always that you don't have just to go in, you also have to get out again. We saw that all too painfully in Afghanistan for 20 years. We saw it in Iraq. So this whole affair is, as I said, ill-considered, to say the least. At the moment, I cannot see what strategic exit the Americans are now opting for, especially as the Iranians are obviously negotiating very skillfully, or rather very skillfully not negotiating. And letting the Americans travel to Islamabad only to leave again without any results. An entire nation is being humiliated by the Iranian leadership, in particular by those so-called revolutionary guards.
0: Vor allem durch diese sogenannten Revolutionskriege. Oh, jetzt hier, Merz, hier another soundbite, I just say, Germany economy under pressure. Und hier, gut, hier, wir sind honorable. Na, ja, discuss it.
4: Germany's economy is under pressure. Tariffs, high production costs, and geopolitical uncertainties are reshaping its industrial landscape. And as more companies move production abroad, the question is, how worrying is this trend? In 2022, Germany was still ranked 15th in global competitiveness. Then it slipped further. Only in 2025 did a slight recovery begin, back to 19th place. But that's still far from a full turnaround.
5: We've lost competitiveness, and that's clearly not encouraging.
6: Growth forecasts for the next 5 to 10 years predict growth of about 0.2 to 0.3%. That's essentially zero growth.
5: We're not in a strong competitive position. You can see it especially in industry, where value creation is declining here, while in other countries it's rising.
4: This is also reflected in exports, the backbone of the German economy. Here, too, the figures point to a slowdown. After a record year in 2022, German exports dipped, albeit only slightly, from almost 1.6 trillion euros to just over 1.5 trillion in 2024, a decline of around 1% year on year. Only last year did they show a modest increase again.
5: Our exports are no longer performing, even though the rest of the world is actually doing quite well. And for the first time in many, many decades, Germany's export sector is no longer benefiting from the global economic recovery.
1: This is particularly clear in the key sectors of German industry, areas that earned solid profits for decades, driven by exports to the rest of the world.
5: Germany is losing market share in mechanical engineering and the automotive industry. These were our global flagship industries. This was what Germany stood for, what Made in Germany stood for. And the figures speak for themselves. We're losing market share worldwide, especially to China.
6: Made in Germany is still Made in Germany, but we do face competition. The quality gap with Asian products is no longer as big as it once was.
7: Zu asiatischen Produkten gar nicht mehr so groß ist.
1: According to a study by Deloitte and the Federation of German Industries, one in five companies has already shifted parts of their production abroad. The IMD Business Efficiency Rating shows how efficiently companies can operate in each country. And here's what the data shows. Germany has slipped from 21st to 35th place in just 2 years. It later recovered slightly to 29th, but still remains well below earlier levels, perhaps reflecting a broader softening in Germany's attractiveness for companies.
5: Unit labor costs are very high in Germany. In fact, they're among the most expensive anywhere. And although productivity is strong, it's not strong enough to offset these costs compared with our competitors.
1: On top of that, the country faces high energy prices and heavy bureaucracy. Together, these factors discourage new investment.
5: Building a production facility in Germany takes a lot of effort. There are many regulations to comply with, and getting approval can take a long time. That creates costs for companies that they wouldn't face in many other locations.
1: There's a growing concern that the relocation of production could be just the beginning, that research, development, and even corporate headquarters might follow. A kind of shift that would further weaken Germany's position.
6: For now, it doesn't look like we're losing our know-how. But we need to make sure we can hold on to it and keep developing it.
1: Now it's up to policymakers to ensure that research and development do stay in Germany and strengthen the country's competitiveness over the long term, before more firms consider relocating operations abroad.
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0: Arawo,
9: Dada,
0: you bought two sound bites. Did you kind of Mets critic now, or the my US phone? And they assemble another soundbite on Germany economy under pressure. No, it's a soundbite in the American phone because I need German for. Lectures ni professors
9: like say yeah
0: to how much your imagine it na say as ma Trump can odibi ma na so ni bim
9: Mess
0: ni fi asem
9: oh oni ni fi asem na no na nche se wo ho chire wa na se bi o si che se hwe won krofo ho asetre mu na sisi won
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9: futu fofo
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9: aha enu ntino se se no se ni se me kan wasem bie wa
0: mhm
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9: obu ho nso a ohun fault bi a
0: yeah
9: ohun obaka to se di fie asem ye no no ye different
0: yeah
9: ohun entin asem na Trump kan ne de me de me no me fi se wo nye no
0: Onye
9: mess.
0: That's right.
9: Onye no.
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0: That's right.
9: And unti no ka jo se du fi asem a better se ube concentrate award ya waka no.
0: Okay.
9: Na wahwe o man mu.
0: O man mu ya. Na che se waka Trump onye boni di okan no. Na se bibi esi unti no manika asem. Na dia mess so kind because wo hwe utie doctor value for winner moderator no or can say sa critic no e bin see that because Trump see Trump mess e kasa no o ma important say yen show o omidi o musa echo to Afghanistan mu 20 years she from member and omsa so the call Iraq they say o ma some we be I say idea we your president be cry I didn't know how. So I say, oh, criticize. Idea, it chum kra mikoye ni bias. Anya shi a. I say, you are speaking.
9: No, no grounds. No. Na na ye president ya wo course idea no.
0: Oh, there ye funny say anya no na ye president. But sebiya ye can and na sema. So no. Oh ye fatu no sebiya. Ma ye bi pena amfeshi ama. So na mention. In fact, I don't know say. Bi baka sebiya he went too far. And now who saying?
9: Send ye, far na de okoy, no craning a mere nimini. Okoy,
0: yeah,
9: aha, because na din trebema tramp no umber can say, tramp no be can say, do fear semino. Let you say, what dear, a mess in the kaya, a nunti, walker son,
0: yeah,
9: because mess no samples are. Or site you know. I will say America for the koye. But that time we were saying yamina nan me a president.
0: Sir.
9: Oh. And you nipa no a ko uno sisua and ti a ko sa a war no.
0: Yeah.
9: A be and then we need to be you.
0: Yeah.
9: Oh. And intini won't mean fine ya a semon ka.
0: Yes, right.
9: Sanity. And unti mem di mimi mom di imagine dear
0: okay
9: imagine dear may say oko fa kakra
0: too far yeah inti no inti Trump so I reply and say utumi is in tokwa and you go Ukraine na go see is in tokwa no say inti you say you na bibia discussion no ko no e kwa me na bit me afa so say ye me ka say ya me kan say impeni for no bit me afa so am bit me see if you say ampa sa Afghanistan war no o se eche 20 years ampa ena nansia am se tema na shows wo so no ena sa amamani e free so na Taliban for na sa abaso no nti o ma back to square one ade am ye ni nya se 20 years back no ni nya fa so bia maso na ma two so no ohwe Iraq war no e kwa o mo fa so the course a war no so eche no square na se science mum kicker kan am bian bibi sani ho say Iraq for build this so and so no all those things you know ene Iraq am ko ho nti
9: say
0: there
9: say to miss no kan onze miss no wo ko Afghanistan de ni bi
0: why mo
9: miss no
0: miss say
9: Germany
0: say they had troops so over kai say ya abe trans studio ha kra da tema na german phone free ono na nipa na
9: o se ba be famo
0: but e che nti se omje bi wo ho
9: nti
0: do we also there omko ho
9: omse ye no no se na kwa ya sudie
0: sir
9: amna ma German for no.
0: That's right.
9: Go nipan wa man bo.
0: Yeah.
9: So babe fano.
0: Yeah.
9: Every honum.
0: That's right.
9: To be say juma cran wo ya wo jai.
0: Sir.
9: And what you hon wo chain.
0: Oh chain.
9: It's the ob babe fano.
0: Yeah.
9: Oh and tea I'm a pressure. A be babe too German ya banso.
0: And correct.
9: Oh. So dear be ya obitimi a fast ankro for no dear free honor. Now go do a more banning in anons no. Nipa dear papa won't bore in womb.
0: Sanity.
9: Oh. Nipa no o pe baby ab pe die obekatwe we nana de de de ne u bonia ac ni die die nipa eye no enunti u ji nipa bi wo wo memu a wo no aye careful
0: and a correct
9: why you careful pa because wo hwe u be say the Syria foi ne bi wo mo Afghanistan foi wo mba e die dwumadi a wo mo e die no ebi nseni ebi and saying,
0: yeah, yeah,
9: and you know, I'm a pressure, and dear, that's so, and the honum,
0: yeah,
9: and dear, clap.
0: It's my advisor, one of the man, Trump, and also my meds, say, yeah, I want to say, yeah, and I'm you, sir.
9: Okay, mess, no, nanka. 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
0: yeah
9: just say eyi nipa di sana mbesem chire
0: that's right
9: the adwuma na nke nipa 10 ebeye no kai no obejina ho no ma wo no de one person ebe ye
0: that's right
9: e wo msa ahase ndie course no so
0: yeah
9: to install the kai
0: but
9: chiri no ofise obetenika
0: and correct and
9: correct go so ye adwuma se de kwan ye bi fa no ebi fa so ebu crank ani ade
0: ejeje
9: e wo adwuma mu no
0: yeah
9: ebi asifim
0: eh se normally no enume bi wo ho a se workers no wo mo plan
9: yeah.
0: Say, oh, this week no back Oba Adam Simiko.
9: Yeah.
0: Uh-huh. So,
9: employers no.
0: Yeah.
9: Omo so no fa wo mo ho adwen.
0: Yeah.
9: Oh. So nya na mo the PM no visa Ghana and make akoye me production.
0: Yeah.
9: Production cost no akofom.
0: Yeah.
9: Cost of labor no e less.
0: Yeah.
9: Materials ne bia ebi ni Ghana de.
0: Yeah.
9: Then so no mem say Europe han ba be fa na me fa na me dia ko.
0: Yeah.
9: Ene mi wie nso a marketing.
0: Yeah.
9: Ba bia me marketing me niema. Oh, ni nyina no ese o take into consideration and sana because me nim say em firms be be omo yiko is a country say say
0: cheche
9: ne.
0: Yeah.
9: You know oh. I just say oko ho no ma sisi no ho nso no German for no ho pa.
0: Okay.
9: I could see some films were on my Yejuma.
0: Okay. Very good. That's good. That's good. And you know, but you say a problem.
9: A problem.
0: Not normally, no. Baby, met a got na ye sa kind sense. Now say now one more your forum be on my discussions. Antino nipa no ho bibiri. Enti e den ya ne nya asema okoka ni demokrasi bia obi anti forum. So antino obi kra wa kwase Trump una ye de usi wona. Ye kase okra Iran moko muni plan bia. You see mu hu kwa mo for some bufrim. So antino yeah, I said, but what do you say? Say or no Trump in the Otmikana Juni? I didn't know Otmikana Juni.
9: Yeah, you idea.
0: You see?
9: So was press a rare height.
0: Yeah. The Otmikana Otmikana Juni.
9: Sanity.
0: Sanity. You're funny, sir. Good. And you know, I'm say, I don't know, say, a tier four, so why would you hear that? So, Utrewa Junior, your studio line is 0621 339 9801 0621 339 9801. He say no Trump the near bree is a German Chancellor no and kase ye I just say the critics no Trump mess a kind on any and yanjine and now I catch the met say on nini fiasim if you say problems or no mess no a one with Germany no unto means of we no wabaka America for us. Now, Utimisto Poa or catching and say Russia, Ukraine, one war into Uncle. Now, Uncle Stopus, I won. Into no in Yashi. So, on I would say him say Russia war now air Kosovo.
9: European garden and say Yankan was him.
0: Yes, because Iran didn't buy into no Arabic Catanuman Bibiso. And now, on the other side, and so no, it seems say now Europeans know one with the woman so to America for so be brave. So, into no. Bibia na se wo mo twen US nso no wo mo ye bibia na Trump afa chire no ni Putin akokasa na se bra mo bre nyira nso no na je se enipa mo twen se wo ye bibi no onu nso na metire ye bibi different so na ona bo hun se
9: no kra na wo ka no je nipa no wo be se okwo atifi ko fulusia ma ba na afo abebusa.
0: That's right.
9: So
0: that's right.
9: Yeah. I don't know, dear. Kayin, you know, you trust in here for your trust here. You take a decision, and Kayin Fana, and no one, no.
0: That's right.
9: Then Kobase, ye, we, no, now also no, Sane, who be a ye, and Pese, and then because I was a knock or trusty. Must I mark or Jenny, and ye may be home. A big crab to me, a tia, dear. And then, nature say. Uwe siye, enkabu munu aye kase ye wono.
0: Ok.
9: Tule biya ya na emye peye.
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0: That's right.
9: Diyebe kano yin jinani ya kan.
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9: Boris yes
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9: And the one son,
0: that's right, yeah. And And this is you know, so Obabe reduce the troops for her. Mm. So reduce so bit man the Abba lose so about.
9: Hey, bebre.
0: Bebre.
9: Bebre. I don't know more count Ramstein.
0: That's right.
9: What's him?
0: That's right.
9: Oh. On the Ramstein the dia continue.
0: Papa.
9: Well, America for Muna German for Sufumu.
0: Yes.
9: Oh, because civilians say, yeah, Juma, I will honor Muna.
0: Bibri.
9: Bibri.
0: Bibri.
9: Bibri. I'll be a German for.
0: Mm-hmm.
9: Oh. The Assembeba.
0: Yeah.
9: Mm. Kakufrim Pond, the Assembeba.
0: The Assembeba.
9: Mm.
0: Yo, I'm say, you betray your mama, honorable. Na, yeah, to a, yeah, Jimmy, dear.

0: Hello, good morning.
1: Good morning, Director.
0: Yeah. Mr. Yamuachio.
1: Major Mosov is here for.
0: Good. Yetio, Unia Yamua.
1: Yo, the Dika, I mean, first half, Akunia, so, and Chia, the Aqua, but you're food in a. I'm seeing for a war, Nika. The chairman, I'm watching. Yeah, that was near you, my pa, mobile. Cause me the Saturday we are most studio we are meeting.
0: That's good.
1: Nah, me bomb my basso. Because mu be and near my bibre and each day. Cause you move bibre, Savvy, your tracker mukra in tear radio. Your train my near you, your crumb me are.
0: And a crew.
1: And the ever, you know. And same bibre or I cause you crumb anima. And to whom she even one is a sick. But near 30 radio acquire by piano. Ebi dia dance yet mama ehunu niema bi ani so said niema siko kruma ntino amishiramu ene sabe director you titru adaja o said efficiency mu ebobo ansamu a titru wa hu bi hia ye na Saturday bi a o studio a o de brae na amishiramu
0: amen na amishiramu honorable so o boy titru
1: na afi na mbona bo
0: that's right
1: Na was in a Michelano. There's a sir, living down of a beer, solely a bus studio, and enough from sir.
0: That's right.
1: Make us a big crowd on solely.
0: In the correct.
1: Oh, yes, and so no, no. Or Drew Studio, yeah, or Obama, Savvy, and somewhere Kosu in a TV. And you know, no, no, Michelano, no, no, no. Now, who farm our word the Magana for?
0: Amen.
1: But, young co, fuel prices, no.
0: That's right.
1: The woman say, I buy in a say, one on a taxi at the Fuerson.
0: Yeah.
1: And with the 17 cent teacher.
0: That's right.
1: And Tino me present a tearful, you know, when he say, say, who call baby, not a petrol, don't say, and as a fuel, no, say, a raft for tunnel, €2.50, not VFT tunnel, €2.15.
0: Yeah.
1: And no, yeah, company, no, said, you will see the mono.
0: That's right.
1: Womo. Omo personal, omo no mu yedumane,
0: ebom
1: services.
0: Ano kure.
1: Ano nti na ma price ni difference womo.
0: Ano kure.
1: 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First 1 euro ni dem from Ankoa.
0: From Ankoa.
1: E ano kure e koso pa Ghana titu Ghana kura di ene west.
0: Sa.
1: So no Ghana di e hodi odi agura. Ube bu fuel 10 liters no ube nya be 7 pe.
0: Na misra ode hodo obi an cheki wo wana.
1: Ebisa hot dia unse e hono dia wo mu no wo kra wo ni chance sa wo na wo kwa kofa we ni company dia show come
0: and kure
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0: ya sefo
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0: uko
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0: yeah
1: wo mu services okay but that's... other private you know
0: yeah
1: nye papa sa
0: and kure
1: So dia se. 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
0: Sa.
1: Ebi e se otrim se wo kwa wo ji de manipa no.
0: That's right.
1: En so penu fo se de onu di de onna we onam.
0: Eno kura.
1: Ntino. The M-Pesa tier 40 as here and say price no bit me a different.
0: Yeah.
1: But there was here who is a buy say.
0: Yeah.
1: One only tax here, that's one.
0: That's right.
1: And with the 17% 17 cent here.
0: That's right.
1: It is a raw for ton of €2.50
0: Mm-hmm.
1: And no no any price now you see and this only track because one more dear I buy the no so ton of €2.50 I buy him say oh mommy 17 cent and now buy so the ache.
0: That's right.
1: It is a rough one could be 17 cent to be a mobile.
0: Yeah.
1: It is sana and three more may be
0: what. Okay.
1: It is one of the one more at the 17 cent a chovia.
0: That's right.
1: Yeah, yet as you are buying it. It is a rough one to mean, I say, what is our 17% not to know what I have.
0: David.
1: And yes, sir, because would you receive no one who acquires all but check it? Who knows, sir, 17% in a free swan as a free.
0: In free swan, yeah.
1: And there was all ye. We are not a one Tiasia, who bit me as canet. Now, dear, my lawyer be now be same.
0: Okay.
1: Send me a mocassin, will be jina, a filling station, which you price near the other.
0: That's right.
1: Yeah. I was a show, I receipt now with the man one. So, said tax no, non convince 19%.
0: Yeah.
1: The 17% at all. I don't know. Don't have it in your proof.
0: Good.
1: After you call you Trump and the message.
0: That's right.
1: We say a political talk.
0: Okay.
1: So, no, say, say, yet the politics are here. To me, be a idea will be in Saka. We will honor more person or chess, or no, that she will be anyhow.
0: That's right.
1: We'll be in so honor more. Or better no boas is a two mina bashan and say name mono bit ye a month for no more jumano and so asem kakra.
0: Okay.
1: So there is a penny for city crumb quagina. But Trump we now walk on or no Mr. No you advise who.
0: Debbie.
1: Or no until be asem.
0: Until be a
1: yeah. And America for him says I know ten as some sat to Abaman.
0: Yeah.
1: It you know near cos of your fa. The echo should be our moment because one man didn't buy.
0: Yeah.
1: So, the American, you know, fine, what can America?
0: Okay.
1: As a trend, say, Trump is a president.
0: Yeah.
1: But the moment you'll be attacking, you know, as an a president, that means you're attacking America.
0: I know, correct.
1: And you're on the way in your personality.
0: Debbie.
1: The moment you ever can be a fat Trump who be American, I can form.
0: Confirm, yeah.
1: Sanity. It you know say we'll refer said we'll Afghanistan first will be a mass. No was almost have ha.
0: Yeah.
1: That means American work or
0: come. Walk for home and
1: the Americans also are so is American for the Omni and Kamu for M for money.
0: Yeah.
1: It won't be attack you be.
0: Mm-hmm.
1: You know either say or move Jim and I say mess be patcho.
0: Hey.
1: Yeah, because I'm gonna say, and they're not an American. Because Afghanistan, every moon I'm gonna be in view.
0: Sir?
1: Yeah, that's another them countermass.
0: Yeah.
1: By no, I could be an motor.
0: Yeah.
1: The same thing, a Ukraine, the air, across one to Quay. The man for a suit, say, you see, can I a day come out Ukraine for any other?
0: Yeah.
1: But under the carpet, no, you see a town could be a mom.
0: Come on, yeah.
1: Yeah, it is, can I come back?
0: Yeah.
1: So no, it you know, but they want the politics as the one who is that. So no, but that is how it goes. So be a kun one a pekun.
0: Yeah, be.
1: Obi am person krofoya na echechiri.
0: Yeah.
1: So no, ni yodium. Trump puti hano a ono workers a mukas o support to Putin. Ono nim di di ono suvinya frimu.
0: Yeah.
1: So no, it you know, sa politicians no, woman some cano say. Ye tina si ye tina supremely and three of was and checky and near me and San Yabeka Yakabia. The very mistake. Was underground no near me across one.
0: Yeah.
1: So no, ye easy.
0: Yeah.
1: You know, Mason says I'm cocas has some.
0: Yeah.
1: With the meme I've been to them.
0: And a correct.
1: Yeah, because Mudina, I know, German for one sign said a condia moon could be.
0: Yeah,
1: but not one condia.
0: Yeah.
1: So what he has here? He didn't say. We are Afghanistan and Yaya. What could the auto end the work at us?
0: Yeah.
1: And no could talk of a bear now. Me once, no, so, oh, near some fast over.
0: Yeah.
1: It is no mere magic, then.
0: Good.
1: It is, Madame was near my farm.
0: Yo, I said that's a bibri. Honorable Beckham, you
2: are last week, Metier report to be when him said a Germany, a company in Yam Faswapa last year. You see from cock and the end, the omni yako dear.
0: Sir Russo's industry. Okay.
2: Woman in ya, I'm fast whoppa.
0: Okay.
2: Oh. Now almost a designer meaning him van on cotton my home. Oh. And tea, an idea, we was here a banner, we was here, Nickan yen, I ye keb ye. And I didn't idea, and pray ye, said ye, me dee kay and say, or track carpet.
0: Or track carpet, and no correct
2: track carpet.
0: If you say, oh, the coffer, as I may see 20 years ago, say, I'm calling you in from my Omako Iraq Zufri in from my man, and say, you're attacking the country, and yet Trump now attacking. But so on, so if you say, Trump and Quebec Canada in Tonso Canada.
2: Oh, an India.
1: An India and a cross or no so Canada, but I assemble more, and serve you Peninica.
0: Okay.
1: So, there, because to be under his cabinet na koka yanke jeda ny
0: problem. Ny problem ya.
1: As councilor na mu. Ya wo so do wura fie ho no ye defa na to wani no ni masem wan sesa o kanedi ensa so ka.
0: Ya.
1: Itine sa wo ko bi wan koko ka bibia. Fine to gain your popularity is okay.
0: Ya.
1: Also the consequence ho.
0: That's right.
1: So no. Itino anyway. Ya. Dan tin chere se di ona bo kanu.
0: Mm.
1: Enfa so munya pa.
0: Ya. Ya.
1: Munya pa. And eden tina mo ma wi ase nyo. Yeah, we must be sanono.
0: Yeah,
1: I didn't know we are saying you. Yeah, means that some more you're the idea.
0: Mm-hmm.
1: Oh, no, but anyway, you're poor and poor, and echo.
0: Yeah, no, correct.
1: You know,
0: good.
1: Madam, what
0: you know, you're most sure that's it. People say, oh, Afri, yo, bye bye.
1: Bye bye.
0: Yo, yo, tearful, yamu upon Quafri at your engineering. Say, what trade intensively am I at TSC, the echo so. Se si se no we are seeing talk and na say we are seeing I politics because obi be said akoka fan to kaba adan or industry be or say we so e ton mu nyoma na mu nyisika it is normal because we say German hand sa company no say say from say Rhine still be so
2: at is
0: Rhine metal be be said to one adwuma no was or yeah I didn't go na so obi ameto a I just say, you know, and if you was crap, so why are you doing it? Or say, Unya, in conform my testimony. And to say, Bia, excuse me, Bia, one year via Gedrui. Say, they are women in
2: the world.
0: Send me my example.
2: Oh,
0: so, a baby, and
2: I'm a good day.
0: And I am APC. Say, your mother from honorable, say, Bia, your test, and Tibia, which one but that, yeah.
2: Uh-huh.
0: Why we can name more APC than
2: yeah. Facing here. Yeah, his old Marie
0: Ebequa. Now, who call you two? Now, why so no deco? It is your sense in Tokanaba now, or make my contractor as animal, because we are a mark. I say, why you tune to no Ukako friend Nipa, I call two to number, debut, and Pinus Adam. It is also open by saying Tokabisi baby. Now, when you are Kako tones, I know man, you know, if you are seen a Kako politics. Because a band is saying that before Ghana elections, you crap on no. Now, if you can say, then Ukraine war, no, we no any effect to Ghana. So, I want for the year politics. So, and then also, Iran war, but any power of class ask him or start complaining, say, Iran war, no, I want you to have a crew one. Until you are in the sanity, be a politics. Sana na kwa
2: kwa kumi ndiye ubiye pa
0: yes
2: wasemu obeka
0: obeka
2: tino unwa uutie no
0: ya
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2: ya yeah.
0: Na edi ama etifu sudia ekosu ewo mantema.
2: No, but then we'll have.

0: 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Now, for the first time, no, so no, Ghana Union Manam Lucas Hafen. Yes, so, your application say, your bayer, sad in be into your register. I just say, and then now watch you, your bayako, yet sad you may dini be. Now, you see, yako display, bibi kakra, edwani kakra, free Ghana. No. Program, no, aye, and then now I watch you on the 9th of May 2026. Ebe starti anopa 11. 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Just say music ever pass here and nipa besa. And ninja the various intercultural associations are one more man. And one more kako yes is bishop. Now on the 9th of May no in Krokro no in Ebakushia Ewo Toulon Platz. 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Yes, I wo announcement so fufra ye do so to your members you know and I said it to a tearful you know in him it you know honorable
1: yeah
0: say oh the announcement na a torsion so a be a torso
1: yo
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1: That's good.
0: Yeah. Israel na US for ekwako kuntokwa no wom so dito nyame anim ene bi om nyame man om kwen
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1: Yami ending the end of the
0: Okay.
1: This time, San Megan.
0: Okay.
1: Because Babu no one can do your uncle's song. I said, would you be now? Who could you try and talk?
0: I know, and some
1: people are, would you want to hear?
0: enukre yo okay yo the DJ dasi bi bi sanu pe so ya tunka
1: mati yo
0: yo
2: andio akwaba why
1: yo ani akuko gana na ba no akwa o de gana dia bre
2: boninim
1: yo
0: yo okay dasi bye bye
1: bye
0: ora bo
2: yeah,
0: and I said, I said, make it. I see BBI, I see Onyamisa womb.
2: Yeah, no crap.
0: And T. Onyamiso no Onimsa, Nema, I see Nema Israel for. And I Israel for you, so one more idea almost run and say, I'm saying, Iran for say, Ombassa, almost sure, Massy, if free map or so. And you know, yes, also Onyamina Mark when I'm a son to came by and I said, and Jesse, I said, oh,
2: my dear men, Nyame. Otimi mantokwa otimi mvanze emasimsi
0: okay
2: said be ya nipa bi hunu nani mu onyam
0: that's right that's right
2: enu ntine drew israel drew me bi no ma obi omo eni nkrofo bi koko omo sheda ma nkrofo no bebo israel for
0: obi balance ya be fa ko hello good morning
3: yeah director
0: yeah
3: me pa cho me pese me correction bi
0: that's right
3: do nyame che ba wedding no
0: yeah
3: Sarah die no
0: yeah
3: Veda plus no enye ba bia honorable chire ye na ho ne wo
0: okay
3: Veda plus no wo around Kunsthalle ti ho Swesinger Forstadt area
0: okay Kunsthalle okay
3: no.
0: Yeah Kunsthalle okay
3: ni kara ni kara reception no
0: na reception na baba so
3: and but plus no me fan say Dorint hotel chiho
0: chiho okay
3: so no who says how I saw that case be see hon
0: and correct and correct eh when on be kwa sori no
3: eh when on be kwa
0: sori it one point sori wa na reception when
3: answer na reception no ako rangu hale hono
0: rangu hale okay
3: nakara
0: hono nakara okay that's good that's good and that's bibi ya mo
3: okay
0: that's yo okay bye bye bye da onyo yamwasi my correction until honorable
2: data
0: so as am make an you see bibia onyamisa wo nto onyamina e ma bibia ho kwen until onyamina ma kwen say yen kwa attack Iran for you na said
2: na me che say nyame e sheda atimi ma an encrop for kra na omko ahu ye him
0: that's right
2: oh ema o atimi e de show am jidi ehwe se wo mbe hu se omo wo nyame bi anase wo bi a odi wo mu achi anase wo mu ani dane so
0: okay
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2: 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I won't know. I don't just say, would you be to me find Shinya Meman in ye?
0: Yeah, I said, me nipa was any pa.
2: Sanity,
0: I don't even say, Saw, dear, would you miss any?
2: Yania, ye tin chino.
0: Yeah.
2: The Bimun say, Yamin Sandy Mono, near any, say, Quania, we be say, a warn, a be fasua, a be crow, and a warn, a be fasua, a be endy. 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
0: come and see
2: say yes
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Thanks to Akwazi, Akwaba FM. We'll be back again in 2 weeks' time. Great show. 3 hours of live broadcasting. Can only respect that. Brilliant. Richard Marsh here. It's the show for me. XP UK. It's called for Brits Abroad, Anglophiles in the Rhine-Neckar region, Greater Heidelberg, Greater Mannheim. We're on for the next 2 hours of live radio here from the Alte Feuerwache here in Mannheim. Show, as ever, is packed to the rafters. We're going to be looking at some political news stories from the UK. Also, news from Germany, the mystery year, the lyrics for Toffee, news from the world of entertainment, which is what we'll begin with this morning after our first tune to welcome you along with. Put your feet up on the settee, nice cup of tea. Here's our first tune. This is The Miracles of Modern Science.

bit of indie pop to kick us off this morning. That's the Miracles of Modern Science from Princeton, New Jersey, and that track was called Eating Me Alive. So we're going to have a look at some news stories from the world of entertainment in the UK. This was in the press this week in the UK. New findings have discovered that young people in the UK could lose access to grassroots music projects within the next decade. And a new campaign has been launched now to ensure it doesn't become a reality. The findings were shared by Youth Music. That's a charity in the UK that helps marginalised young people make and monetise music, which stated that in 10 years, young people across 8 UK regions will lose access to grassroots youth music projects. This prediction comes based on funding cuts seen across the UK in recent years, as well as the cost of living crisis and its resulting impact on the community. Statistics that Youth Music shared this week included that 41% of grassroots youth music projects are now at risk, an increase of 17% compared to last year. Elsewhere, 54% of the charity's funded partners have a waiting list of young people who want to take part but can't due to lack of funds. The organisation is only able to support 1 in 5 applicants, apparently, leaving over 260,000 young people without support. And over 40% of the charity's funded partners are set to face more financial difficulties over the next year. In an attempt to combat this bleak prediction for the next 10 years, Youth Music has launched the Rescue the Roots campaign. This is a call to arms that aims to drive systematic change, unite the sector to address the current crisis, and sustain the ecosystem for the long term. It works through donations, and Youth Music will match every pound raised up to £1 million. All of these funds will be distributed to youth organisations and emerging youth creatives who are in urgent need of support, providing crucial support for over 18,000 young people in 2025. The impact of the charity has been shared in a new documentary by Tell Studio, and Rizzle Kicks Jordan Stevens has also got involved by getting a tattoo to raise awareness. The UK music scene is in big trouble. Grassroots music projects are places for young people to build community, own their passions and find purpose, and yet they're closing down at a worrying rate. I wouldn't be where I am today without the support of the organisations like Youth Music and the grassroots music projects they fund, he said. That's why I'm proud to support the Rescue the Roots campaign, and why I'm making my support permanent with this new tattoo. Rescue the Roots isn't just a phrase, it's a call to arms and a plea for fundraising support. It's the most important thing we can do to safeguard the next generation of musical talent. If we don't, there'll be no new artists, no fresh sounds, no future for UK music. Please help us rescue the roots before it's too late. Elsewhere, Youth Music CEO Matt Griffiths added, "The crisis facing grassroots youth music projects is at breaking point. The lack of funding available is at critically low levels, and the threat of closure for many is more imminent than ever. We cannot overstate that the closure of these incredible community projects means to not only..." What the closure of these incredible community projects means, not only to the young people they support, but also to the UK economy as a whole. In a turbulent time across the UK, music as a vehicle for social change is needed more than ever. We're not just asking for change, we're making it happen. The time for action is now, and we urge you all to join us in safeguarding the future of UK music and making it more diverse, more accessible, and more equitable for young people, he added. As well as Jordan Stevens, vocal support for the UK grassroots music space has also come from the Last Dinner Party, who gave a shout out to the music venues as they picked up their Brit Award for Best New Artist early this month. Last year saw around one venue close every 2 weeks in the UK live music scene, with a near 20% increase in emergency cases, with 200 still on red alert for closure. This led to the Music Venue Trust and Kate Nash calling for change in Parliament. The way touring works right now is that you're always over budget and you go into the red, and fingers crossed you make nothing, the latter explained. That being said, the call for the change has grown across recent years and is reaching new heights in 2025. This particularly comes as the past 12 months saw the government back a long overdue call for a levy on tickets to gigs at arena level and above, adopting a Premier League
league model, with the top tiers of the live industry paying back into the ecosystem to keep the talent pipeline flowing as they do in football. On the top of that, the new Labour government also promised a price cap on touted tickets, as well as a proactive approach to securing a more stable future for UK music and fans. Change in 2025 has also been demanded following the poor impact that UK music had on the charts last year, with figures showing that not a single UK act made it into the worldwide annual charts of the top of the year's top 10 best-selling singles or albums of 2024. So then a real call for action then from youth music, who fear really that young people could lose access to grassroots music projects. That's a real danger. A new charity has been set up to try and save local venues in the UK. That was in the news this week. And one other piece of news here as well, which is going to lead us into a track. It's a bit of sad news, actually. If you were a fan of pop in the 80s, like I was as well, perhaps you've heard of this group, and one of the members of it, well, it's about Five Star, and one of the band members, Stedman Pearson, who was in the iconic 80s pop act Five Star, he's sadly died this week, age 60. His sister, Denise Pearson, announced this week. The musician, who's best known for being a part of the group Five Star with his siblings Denise, Lorraine, Doris and Delroy Pearson, died on March the 10th. He'd been on dialysis and had diabetes, according to the tabloids in the UK this week. A statement from his family given to PA news agency said he was a gentleman to the very end in every way and an amazing son, brother and uncle. May the memories and love he gave to us and the world be our greatest comfort. He will be deeply missed. Five Star were best known for their hits, including System Addict, Can't Wait Another Minute and Rain or Shine. Their outfits and synchronized dance routines often drew comparisons to American music groups like the Jackson 5. The group won a Brit Award in 1987 for Best Group, beating the likes of the Pet Shop Boys and Eurythmics. Fans have been sharing tributes to the musician and writing words about how much the group meant to them. One ex-user said, "Anyone who knows me knows how much I love Five Star. My childhood was a magical time thanks to their music, mesmerizing dance routines, and of course the incredible costumes. I hope that one day Five Star, their music and pop culture impact they had on us tweens will be seriously re-evaluated and celebrated." Another user wrote, "The Five Star's Luxury of Life was the first album I ever listened to, and I loved everything 80s about this family, the music, the costumes and the dance routines," said another fan. Sincere condolences to his brother and sisters. Singer and songwriter Jaden Cornelius wrote on X, "Woke up to learn of my friend's passing. He was one of the gentlest and loveliest people I knew, an awesome dancer with just a childlike zest for life. You made a huge difference to my life and will be missed muchly." Five Star secured 6 top 10 hits in the UK, with Rain or Shine peaking at number 2 in the charts in autumn 1986, kept off the top spot by Madonna. The group of siblings were managed by their artist father, Buster Pearson. I think it's a fitting tribute to have that song play now on original record from back in the day. This is a little tribute then to Stedman Pearson, who passed away this week. This is from Five Star. We'll have more entertainment news after this. This is Rain or Shine.

What a great pop tune. That's Rain or Shine from Five Star. Sadly, Five Star's Steadman Pearson passed away this week. A little tribute to him there. And actually, a bit of a pop fact for you. That song was written by the same person who did The Land of Make-Believe from Bux Fizz and Think Twice from Celine Dion. There's a link between those two songs and that one because they were either written or co-written by Peter Sinfield. There's a link there. So I can actually see a link there, you can hear it, Land of Make-Believe. It's got a touch of that about it, hasn't it, really? Rain or Shine, then, from Five Star. And we're going to move on with some more news from the world of entertainment in the UK. Now, you must have heard about the Eurovision Song Contest coming up in Switzerland this year. Well, the UK's entry has been announced since the last time we were on air. And the odds for the song winning have been slashed this week, apparently, since it was heard. Oh dear. The UK's entry is from a band called Remember Monday. Their odds of winning the Eurovision Song Contest this year have been dramatically slashed in the past week. In a devastating blow, the all-female trio's odds have dropped from 25-1 to 33-1 by bookies William Hill. However, it is predicting they could score ninth place. The bookmaker's favourite to win is Sweden's act, Kaj, with the song Bara Bada Bastu, which is going at 15-18, so that's a real surefire winner, followed by Austrian entry JJ and his song Wasted Love at 4-1. The third place is Israel's New Day Will Rise singer Yuval Raphael, that's going at 5-1 with the bookies, and the top five rounded out by French act Luan at 6-1, and the Netherlands' Claude with song C'est la vie at 10-1. Lee Phelps, a spokesperson for William Hill, said the United Kingdom seemed friendless in the betting for the upcoming Eurovision Song Contest, with Sweden still standing as the strong favourites this year. We had the UK at 25-1 last week to win the contest, but representatives, Remember Monday, have been on drift ever since, now out to 33-1, given the lack of support in the market. Remember Monday are the first group to represent the UK in the Eurovision in nearly a decade, and first time since 1999 that it sent an

0 in the public vote after Remember Monday and their song What the Hell Just Happened were announced by BBC Radio 2 DJ Scott Mills. Fans were delighted, describing it as such a good choice. Well, the group then representing Eurovision this year for the UK are called Remember Monday. They're made up of Lauren Byrne, Holly Ann Hull and Charlotte Steele. And they previously competed on The Voice UK in 2019, where they were eliminated before the final of the competition. During their blind audition for the ITV show, they harmonised to Seal's Kiss from a Rose and had all the judges, including Will.i.am, Jennifer Hudson, Sir Tom Jones and Olly Murs, saying yes to mentoring them. American singer and actress Jennifer was the mentor chosen, and they later appeared on The Jennifer Hudson Show, where they performed Alanis Morissette's Hand in My Pocket in 2024. Since the show, Remember Monday have released 2 EPs and 12 singles, including hit tunes Laugh About It, Hysterical Women and Prove Me Right. The country pop stars have performed at British Summertime Festival in Hyde Park and are also due to play Big Festival and Latitude this summer. The song contest will be taking place in Basel in Switzerland after Nemo's win with The Code in Malmo in Sweden last May. The grand final of the song contest will take place on May the 17th, after the semi-finals on May the 13th and the 15th. So the odds have been slashed then. People have heard the song, and it's maybe more songs have been heard. I don't know, but it's slipping down the bookies' odds even in the UK. It's called, the band is called Remember Monday. The tune is called What the Hell Happened? And we're going to hear it now. This is what it sounds like. After this, we'll look at some German news. So-

That's the UK Eurovision entry for this year. Remember, Monday is the name of the band, and that was called What the Hell Just Happened. We're going to turn our attention now to music, news and music, actually, of course, from Germany as well. Some things that have been big in the world of politics in the Germany this week. One of the things has been about the next, or the Germany's likely next leader, Friedrich Merz, on Thursday, urging action that was needed to boost the country's under-resourced military and ailing economy. He was urging action as he defended plans for a spending bonanza this week during a fiery parliamentary debate. That was in the news this week. Merz's Conservatives and the centre-left Social Democrats, the SPD, in talks to form a coalition after February's general election, unveiled their plans for vast extra outlays last week, and they're now racing to push them through the current legislature. In fact, they were on Thursday, this is when this was reported, in view of the alarming security situation in Europe in every respect, and the growing economic challenges in our country. Far-reaching decisions cannot be postponed any longer, Merz told lawmakers at the start of the debate. When it came to the armed forces in particular, any further delay in boosting spending would be irresponsible, he said. We must now take action to significantly increase our defence capabilities, and we must do so quickly. Fraying Europe-US ties under President Donald Trump have fueled calls for Germany, long dependent on the US security umbrella, to quickly boost military funding, while infrastructure spending is seen as a route to pull Europe's top economy out of stagnation. Merz's plans envisage exempting defence spending from the country's strict debt rules when it exceeds 1% of GDP, and setting up a 500 billion euro fund for infrastructure investments. While the plans have won praise from German allies abroad, who grew weary of inaction under outgoing Chancellor Olaf Scholz, Merz faces a desperate scramble now, or he faced on Thursday, to push them through Parliament, as the measures involve a change to the constitutionally enshrined debt brake, which limits government borrowing. They require a two-thirds majority in Parliament. This means that Merz's CDU and CSU bloc and the SPD want to get them passed before a new parliament convenes later this month, in which far-right and far-left parties who've expressed scepticism about extra defence spending will be in a position to block the measures. Stressing the action needed to be taken quickly, SPD parliamentary leader Lars Klingbeil told MPs this week, "When history knocks at our door, then we must open it. We don't know if we will have a second chance. But there are hurdles ahead, particularly after the Greens, whose votes are needed to reach the two-thirds mark, threatened to torpedo the plans, complaining they were rushed and didn't do enough for climate protection." Green lawmaker Irina Mihalik criticised the attempt to force through major changes to the constitution with old majorities in parliament rather than waiting for the new parliament to convene. "Such a manoeuvre shows complete ignorance of the reality in our country and of this parliament, and I fear it damages trust in politics as a whole," she said during the debate. Parliament is convening for two special sessions to debate the measures. One already took place on the last Thursday, and there'll be another one actually next Tuesday, when a vote on the proposals is also to take place. Well, the vote actually already happened, I think. Merz's plans also face another threat with both far-right Alternative for Germany, which came second in the election, and the far-left Die Linke Party having filed legal challenges at the Constitutional Court, arguing there will be insufficient time for consultations. If Merz fails to get his plans through, observers feared he would lose momentum and his future government could face the same paralysis that beset Scholz's ill-fated three-party coalition, whose November collapse precipitated last month's election. The pressure has only increased on him in recent weeks as Trump has become increasingly hostile towards Ukraine and made overtures to Russia. Still, the incoming government would have options to boost spending if the current parliament fails to pass the plans next week, analysts have said. Once Merz becomes chancellor, likely in late April, he could suspend the debt brake by invoking an emergency, as the previous government did during the pandemic, although this would only be a stopgap. Merz's conservative bloc and the SPD began full-fledged negotiations on forming a coalition on Thursday this week after concluding exploratory talks last weekend.
The fate of the spending plans could have a bearing on these talks, noted Der Spiegel news outlet this week. A failure to push them through Parliament would possibly put an end to the coalition negotiations, it said. Well, the news is actually that they managed to... there was a vote on them yesterday, and that they are going to proceed with these debt-funded... finances for both infrastructure and for boosting military spending. That was happened actually yesterday. This was kind of the status on Thursday, but so that has been in the news this week about Merz urging MPs to back the spending bonanza, and it looks like it has gone through the German Parliament. But the coalition negotiations are still ongoing. We're going to talk about those and a little bit of news from Heidelberg as well after our next piece of music, which, as ever, is a German track. We've done it again. It's our mission here to examine the great German songbook and look at tunes that are kind of iconic, really, or quite big or quite significant in the landscape of German popular music. And today we've chosen a tune from an artist who was fairly prolific, very popular, certainly, from the 80s is when he began, but he continued for 20 ever since, really. But I think 80s was probably his heyday. And our artist this morning is none other than Herbert Arthur Wiglew Klamor Grönemeyer, to give him his full name. A lot of names there, Herbert. He was born, actually, in 1956 in Göttingen, and is a German musician and actor who became very famous in Germany, Austria and Switzerland. He's associated with Bochum, though, mostly, the town in North Rhine-Westphalia, which is actually where he moved with his family when he was an infant. So he's born in Göttingen, then moved into North Rhine-Westphalia in Bochum just as a toddler, really. And he grew up there showing musical talent and even studying music at the local university. He became involved with the theatre in the mid-70s, becoming head of music at a Bochum theatre. This led him to taking up acting also around this time, and his big break came in 1981 when he starred as a war correspondent, Lieutenant Werner, in Wolfgang Petersen's film Das Boot, about German submarines in the Second World War. Later, he concentrated on his musical career. His fifth album, 4630 Bochum, became the best-selling German-language album of the 1980s. In 1998, he moved with his wife and family to London, his wife being the main reason for this because she wanted to experience living somewhere out of the public eye. But tragedy struck when she actually died that very same year of breast cancer, and his brother also sadly died in the same year. Nothing was heard of then from Herbert for a couple of years, but he did return with his own record label in 2000, and then in 2002 he achieved his first ever number one single in Germany with Mensch from the album of the same name. In 2006 he wrote the official German Football World Cup song, and he has released albums regularly since then, the latest being Das ist los from 2 years ago, which reached number two in the German album chart. So still significant to this day, people still buying his music. But his real heyday was in the 80s, and we're going to have a track from then, and probably one of his most famous songs, actually, from the album we mentioned, Bochum 4630. It's a track called Männer this morning, or Men in English, and it's all about a kind of an ode to what it's like to be a man, basically. The song was out in 1980. It was released actually as a single in West Germany in 1984, reached number seven in the charts that summer. And we're going to hear it now. The lyric for Männer from Herbert Grönemeyer, translated into English, goes something like this: Men have had it. Men have it hard, but take it easy. Are hard on the outside, but are really soft on the inside. They're measured as men, even as children. When is a man a man? Men have muscles. Men are terribly strong. Men can do everything. Men have heart attacks. Men are lonely strugglers and have to get through every wall and have to carry on and on. It's our German track this morning from Herbert Grönemeyer, Männer, or Men.

Such a very distinctive voice. That's Herbert Grönemeyer from our great German songbook this time. And that's a track from him which reached number 7 in the West German charts in July 1984. That was a track called Men, or in German, Männer. So, more news then from Germany. Now, we mentioned about these coalition negotiations that have begun. Well, 256 women and men in 16 working groups from the CDU, the CSU and the SPD started their coalition negotiations on Thursday this week. Who's negotiating with whom and which points are particularly controversial? Well, when the CDU and CSU and SPD negotiating groups started the coalition talks this week, they were missing a crucial foundation, a lot of money that is planned but not secured. The Bundestag discussed the multi-billion euro financial package for defence and infrastructure in its first reading on Thursday, and the decision was already made yesterday, although the coalition negotiations were set to begin as planned. The CDU-CSU Chancellor candidate Friedrich Merz wants to stick to his timetable of having a government in place by Easter. What are the sticking points then, and who is negotiating them? That's the question. Well, migration policy is one of the things that's currently under negotiation between the three parties. The CDU, the CSU has been pushing for significant tightening up on the issue. The main point of contention here, asylum seekers should be able to be turned back at German borders in the future. That's their position. There are still different interpretations of the exploratory paper between the CDU and CSU and SPD. What is meant by refoulement in coordination with our European neighbours? That's the ability to send refugees back. Is it enough to inform them, or can they only be turned back if they agree? Austria, for example, has already rejected this. CDU politician Jens Spahn responded by saying that we should not make ourselves dependent on neighbouring countries and, if necessary, act against their will. SPD leader Saskia Esken promptly disagreed, and similar differences can be expected in the coalition negotiations when it comes to the jointly agreed goal of taking all constitutional measures to reduce irregular migration. Another point in the coalition negotiations, energy and climate policy. Now, the CDU and CSU and SPD agree that they want to make electricity cheaper and further expand renewable energies. The exploratory partners want to stick to the goal of making Germany climate neutral by 2045, although the goals such as permanently low and predictable internationally competitive energy costs and rapid grid expansion are set out in the exploratory paper. Experts point out, though, that the demand for electricity will continue to rise, particularly as a result of climate protection policies such as the promotion of electric cars, heat pumps and green hydrogen. The criticism, though, here is that the exploratory paper lacks the necessary urgency for the expansion of electricity grids and storage systems, even though they are mentioned. So more urgency is required there, according to observers. Also in the negotiations, the topic of citizens' income is there. That's Bürgergeld in German. The citizens' income was a favourite project of the SPD under Chancellor Olaf Scholz to free itself from its hearts for reform. Now the CDU and CSU in particular wants to replace the citizens' income in its current form with a so-called new base income support for job seekers. Recipients of benefits are to be sanctioned more severely if they refuse to work, and large-scale abuse of social benefits should be stopped. The CDU, CSU and SPD were already able to agree on the principle of promoting and demanding in earlier times. However, how severe the sanctions will be if people who are able to work repeatedly refuse reasonable work still has to be negotiated between the two party groups. For example, whether there could be a complete withdrawal of benefits, which Merz had campaigned for in advance. And also pensions is one of the topics. Pension policy is likely to be more harmonious, though. The two parties have agreed to strengthen company pension schemes and reform private pensions, as well as to make the transition from work to retirement more flexible on a voluntary basis. Neither the CDU, CSU nor the SPD were planning a major pension reform in advance, with many experts accusing both sides of not tackling the issue with enough vigour during the exploratory talks. But here too, a conflict is not to be expected at this point. It remains to be seen whether the extension of the maternity pension introduced by the CSU will be included in the coalition government or the coalition agreement if the planned financial package doesn't receive a two-thirds majority in the Bundestag.
As regards the setup of the negotiations, in addition to the round of party chairmen and one negotiating and one steering group, 16 working groups have been formed at the moment. They each include 6 representatives from the CDU, 3 from the CSU and 7 from the SPD. This means that a total of 256 politicians right now are working in the working groups on the future coalition agreement for a black-red coalition. A separate working group is also to deal with the working methods of the federal government and the parliamentary groups, as well as the topic of electoral law. The coalition negotiations are to be kept quiet, though, as far as the public is concerned. The leaders of the CDU, CSU and SPD have set strict guidelines for the members of the working groups. No statements, no press conferences, no communication of interim results, no selfies as well. According to a Handreichung zu den Koalitionsverhandlungen 2025. That's a handout on the 2025 coalition negotiations, that which was actually made available to the German media this week. So they've no selfies, please. Those of you in the working groups. And that was in the news then this week, that these negotiations are ongoing. And one final bit of German news I'm just going to squeeze in here that caught my eye. Baden-Württemberg's castles have set a record, something completely different now. 4.1 million people visited 63 monuments in the state in 2024. A load of statistics have come out this just recently. And which castle is in the lead in Baden-Württemberg? Yes, it is actually our very own Heidelberg Castle. Over 1 million people visited the castle ruins in Heidelberg last year. A castle from the Rhine-Neckar region is also in second place in the ranking. Around 700,000 people visited Schwetzingen Castle in 2024. Third place was taken by Ludwigsburg Residential Palace with just under 300,000 visitors. This was announced by the management of the State Palaces and Gardens of Baden-Württemberg on Wednesday. For Heidelberg Palace, exactly, or the castle even, 1,073,002 visitors represented an increase of around 10% compared with 2023, which is almost as many people as before the coronavirus pandemic. International visitors are an important factor here. According to the German National Tourist Board, the ruins are one of the most popular sites in Germany. It was even once the most popular excursion destination in the whole of Germany. Patricia Albert from the State Palaces and Castles and Gardens of Baden-Württemberg believes that the castles will only remain in demand as excursion destinations if they are made fit for the future. Take the climate, for example. We're particularly concerned with the issue of drought and what this means for our castle gardens. This year, a conference will therefore be organised on the grounds in Heidelberg, where castle administrations from all over Germany will meet to discuss how to deal with climate change. One of the success factors for Heidelberg Castle is the mountain railway. It's been undergoing maintenance since January, and currently visitors can only reach the castle grounds on foot or by taking a diversion by bus or car. Silke Eichhorn, head of the castle administration Heidelberg, has now announced that operations will resume in March. We expect the cable car to be running again from the 29th of March. The historic carriages, which have been serviced in Switzerland and are also back, will go into operation as planned. The reopening of the railway is no coincidence. The traditional spring awakening family festival at and around the castle is also planned for this Saturday. That's Saturday the 15th of March. So a kind of a reopening, and the looks like the funicular mountain railway up to the castle and beyond will be operational again on the 29th of March. That's the plan. That was in the news this week. Right, we're going to have a little bit of music from yesteryear to lead us to the next part of the show, which is, as ever, the mystery year. So we get warmed up for that by just turning the clock back, and I'll tell you when this track is from, because after that, I'm not going to do that for another half an hour after that. I'm so mean. No, it's a kind of a quiz, a little challenge for you this morning. But taking us to the mystery year this morning, as we always do on the show, we've got an old track. This is a real cracker. It was recorded in the summer of 1971. It appeared on one of his first albums, Hunky Dory. This is from David Bowie, and it's called Kooks.

So it's the track to warm us up for the mystery this morning. That was Kooks from David Bowie from his 1971 album Hunky Dory. It's actually first performed actually live at the BBC in the concert radio show with John Peel before it actually was recorded for the album. John Peel was involved with all these people at that particular point. David Bowie then Kooks, our song to warm us up for the mystery year. Now it's the mystery year, so mentioning a year now is going to be a taboo for the next half an hour or so. We've got 8 tracks to play for you from this very day, the 15th of March 2025. If that's not today, by the way, welcome along to a repeat. It's a live show today, 15th of March 2025. We've got 2 tracks from this day in history that were outside the top 10. And 6 that were inside the top 10 from this day in history. We'll have some news clues, tell you what was number 1 in Germany on this particular date in history. Your job is just merely to guess the year. That's all you have to do over the next half an hour. Play along, I'll reveal all after we've played the number 1 tune from this day in history. We'll begin then with the 2 tracks that were outside the top 10 in the UK on this day in the mystery year. One of them was never hit in West Germany. I'm going to say that as another clue for you. One of them was. We'll begin with the one that wasn't. In fact, this is the only tune that didn't make it over to West Germany that we're going to play from the mystery this morning. And this was a tune at number 33, which was Climbing. It was this one from Billy Bragg.

There are our first two tunes in the Mystery Year then this morning. The first one you heard there was Billy Bragg, Between the Wars. Now, at this particular point, Billy was going up and down the country, performing in a lot of kind of community centres, working men's clubs, raising money for the Miners' Strike Fund. And that kind of culminated in this EP that he released around about this time. And there it was in the charts, raising money for the striking miners. That was Between the Wars from Billy Bragg. EP made at number 15 in the UK charts, was its top position. 33, though, was its position on this day in the Mystery Year. It never hit in West Germany. And the track we then just heard was actually at number 15, a new entry for Nick Kershaw on this day in history, and Wide Boy. The song had already been written for his album prior to the one, The Riddle, was out. Before that, it was meant for his first album, Human Racing. But MCA, his record company, said, no, we're going to hold that one off. We'll put it on your next album if it's if the other one's successful. So that was that, and it was his sixth consecutive top 20 single. He's on a bit of a roll. It was about to dry up, though. But Nick Kershaw's tunes, always fantastic, always such complicated chord progressions. That's the nerd in me speaking. Always worth a listen just for that. So, two tracks then outside the top 10 on this date in the Mystery Year. Billy Bragg, Nick Kershaw, any ideas of the decade? Can you narrow it down? We'll continue. We'll have six tracks now from the top 10 from this day in history. At number 10 on this day in history, it was Prince, Double A-Side, Let's Go Crazy, Take Me With You. And this next tune was at number 9. High of 40 in West Germany, would peak at number 4 in the UK. 9 on this date in the Mystery Year was this one from Paul Young.

You're listening to Bermuda Funk. We continue with the second hour of XPUK, first broadcast on Saturday the 15th of March, 2025.

I was born in Luton, was a Vauxhall car factory guy, sang in bands and then made it big. Paul Young, that was his hit at this particular point in the Mystery Era. Number 9, Every Time You Go Away. The song was actually done by, it's a cover version by Daryl Hall and John Oates. It was written by Daryl Hall, had been out for them 4 years prior, 5 years prior to this Mystery Year. And then Paul got his team together, including Pino Palladino on the old fretless bass, like on most of his tunes at that particular point. And it was a hit record. It made number 4 in the UK, high of 40 in West Germany. But in Canada and the United States, it topped the charts over there and made Paul Young a massive star at that particular point. 9, Every Time You Go Away, Paul Young. And I'm just looking at the clock. The second hour of the show has begun. So that means I have to remind you that you're listening to me, Richard Marsh, on the show XBUK for Brits Abroad and Anglophiles. In the region of Mannheim and Heidelberg, this is Bermuda Funk, the free, independent, non-commercial radio for the Rhine-Neckar region. 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Also 107.45 on cable and bermudafunk.org, of course, live streaming into the world via the internet. So that was at number 9 then. Paul Young, we're in the middle of the Mystery Year, Every Time You Go Away. At 8, it was I Know Him So Well from Elaine Page and Barbara Dixon. At 7 on this day in the Mystery Year, it was Do What You Do from Jermaine Jackson. At 6, David Cassidy, The Last Kiss, and we've got the top 5 to play in its entirety, beginning with this one, which peaked out at number 3 in the UK. 5, though, was its top position on this day in the Mystery Year for the Commodores.

was at 5 on this date in the mystery. That's the Commodores night shift. High of 4 in West Germany. Peaked at 3 in the UK. The song that only just have Lionel Richie just left the group. So they were really trying to kind of like make their mark. And only just recently at that particular point, Marvin Gaye had recently died. Jackie Wilson had recently died. Kind of real big singers on the soul music scene, and they wanted to write a tribute to that, and that was the tribute, and it was a massive international hit, and it was at 5 on this date in the mystery of the Commodores Night Shift. And straight away we've got the tune to play at number 4, high of 26 in West Germany. 4 was its peak position, which is where it was, and at the time I loved this song so much. I remember I couldn't wait to buy it. I absolutely loved this tune at the time. Spent all my pocket money on records at that particular point. And this was at the top of my shopping list at 4 at that particular point. At 4 on this day, the mystery, it was this one from Stephen Tintin Duffy.

tune was actually already about 3 years old at that particular point. Kiss Me from Stephen Tintin Duffy. The record player's just fallen on the floor. Oh dear, it's live radio. I'll fix it, don't worry, it's fine. That's Stephen Tintin Duffy and Kiss Me. Why was he called Tintin? Well, he was actually in Duran Duran, the very beginning of Duran Duran in Birmingham, and then he left the group and then he formed his own group called Tintin, and they actually have the tune Kiss Me themselves, but it wasn't ever a hit. It got re-released a couple of times, sometimes just kind of like regionally, but then with Stephen as a solo artist, it then got re-released in this particular mystery year, and there it was at its peak position of number 4 on this day in the mystery year. Stephen Tintin Duffy and Kiss Me. We'll get on, and actually, let's have a look. It made 26 in West Germany, high of 4 in the UK. Before I destroy any more of the studio, let's continue with the top 3 on this day in the mystery year, beginning with this tune that was at number 3, high of 13 in West Germany, 3 was its peak position on this day in the mystery year for Madonna.

It was a tune at number 3 on this date in the Mystery Year. Material Girl from Madonna, high of 13 in West Germany. 3 was its peak position in the UK. Written by Peter Brown as well, who had was an American kind of singer-songwriter, had also had some disco tunes and hits over there in his own right, and then teamed up with Madonna. Actually, the tune was produced by Nile Rodgers as well, so a real kind of a tour de force behind that tune, and it was a big hit across the world, really, and it peaked at 3 in the UK, high of 13 in West Germany. 3 though on this day in the Mystery Year, it was for Madonna and Material Girl. We got the two tracks to play that were at the top of the round about the top of the charts. Then one of them, well, in fact, both of them had been number one singles, and one had just come down a place, but it was still.

was the tune at number two on this day in the mystery. That's Easy Lover, Phil Bailey and Phil Collins, or Philip Bailey and Phil Collins. That was at number two on this day in the mystery, a high of five in the UK. The tune actually was written in a night, because at that particular point, Phil Collins had been hired to be the producer of Philip Bailey's album. I think it was called the... Was it called the Chinese Wall, his album, I think, at that particular time? Phil Collins was the producer, and Philip approached Phil one day and said, let's just jam and write a song together. And they did, and that was the result. Easy Lover, 600,000 copies sold in the UK, and a million sold in the United States. Massive hit for both of them. And it had been number one in the UK, and it was down at two on this day in the mystery year. What do you think, then, about the mystery year this morning? Any ideas? Can you pinpoint it? Do you know the decade? Are you wavering between several years? Well, you get one more tune now. We're going to play the number one tune after some news clues that might help you identify this mystery year. Things that happened in this mystery year. The first mobile phone call was made in the UK. The Live Aid concerts were held in London and Philadelphia on the 13th of July in this mystery year. 55 people were killed at Manchester Airport when a British Air Tours plane burst into flames on the runway after an aborted takeoff. People born in this mystery year: Keira Knightley, actress; Wayne Rooney, footballer; Lucas Podolski, also footballer. Debates in the House of Lords were televised for the first time. EastEnders was broadcast for the very first time. Sat 1 began broadcasting in Germany for the first time. Big films of the year: Back to the Future, Out of Africa, A View to a Kill. And 17-year-old Boris Becker won the Wimbledon Men's Championships for the first time in this mystery year. Just 17. The number one single in Germany, or West Germany at least, anyway, on this day in the mystery year. 6 weeks at the top, it was Modern Talking and You're My Heart, You're My Soul. I think it's sad we're not playing that this morning. But meanwhile, in the UK, a tune was at the top of the charts for 2 weeks. This was the second of those 2 weeks, and it sounded like this.

Your number one tune from this date in the mystery of then, it was You Spin Me Round Like a Record from Liverpool band Dead or Alive. 2 weeks at the top of the charts, height of two in West Germany. One was its peak position, of course, in the UK. What was the mystery of this morning? Actually, the story behind that tune, Pete Burns wanted to go into the studio and he wanted to write a song that was a glittery pop hit in the style of Sylvester, who'd been kind of like a big disco star in the years prior to this mystery year. He'd heard Stock Aitken and Waterman producing You Think You're a Man by Divine, Whatever I Do by Hazel Dean, and said, yep, I think this is the formula that's going to work. So Pete was in the studio with his band, wanted to make a glittery pop record, and Stock Aitken and Waterman wanted to make something that sounded a bit more like a hard-edged techno. There were some disputes and several remixes. It took a long time for the tune to actually make it to the top of the charts. It had been released in the year prior to this mystery year and had a very long climb. Very different remixes were being shipped, not catching on. And then at this particular point, it happened for Dead or Alive. And You Spin Me Round reached the top of the chart. So what was the mystery year then this morning? Did you think we'd wound the clock back to exactly 40 years ago, 1985, if you did, you are right. Well done to you. You are the Mystery Year champion this time. This edition of XBUK, it's 1985, our Mystery Year this morning. The emergency vehicles are driving past in celebration at your achievements. Well, we're going to move the clock forward 40 years to the current day, to 2025. 40 years later from 1985, listen to the music, and we've got something recent now. Let's see if it sounds anything like it did in 1985. So, the UK Top 10 from this week at home. At number 10, it's Miles Smith with Nice to Meet You. At 9, it's Teddy Swims with Bad Dreams. At 8, it's Up for Sabrina Carpenter with Busy Woman. At 7, it's Down for Kendrick Lamar with Not Like Us. 6, Down a Place, Tate McRae, Sports Car. At 5, Down a Place, Benson Boone with Beautiful Things. 4, new entry for Dochi and Anxiety. And at 3, it's A Climber for Lady Gaga with Abracadabra. At 2, Up a Place, Alex Warren and Ordinary. And number 1 for the second week in the UK this week is Chapel Roan and Pink Pony Club. That's the tune we're going to hear right now. Now the current UK number one single, this is Chapel Roan and Pink Pony Club.

That's the number one single in the UK at the moment. That's Chaperone and Pink Pony Club. I have to say, it does have a bit of a 1985 vibe about it. The instrumentation there sounds a little bit like it did from maybe 40 years ago, or maybe that's just me. Anyway, we've still got about 22 minutes of the show left to go, so enough time for the lyrics for Toffee. Another little challenge to you after the 1985 mystery year this morning. We're going to have another little challenge, and as ever, I don't think you can identify lyrics for Toffee. Can you prove me wrong? Here are three sets of lyrics, read from three different songs, read out just like a poem. Can you identify which three songs these are from? We will play out with one of the tunes that solves the mystery at the end of the show. Our first lyric for Toffee this morning: you're the one that wants to hold her and control her. Better forget it, you'll never get it. That's you're the one that wants to hold her, hold her and control her. Better forget it, you'll never get it. Second lyric for Toffee this morning: I rise as the morning comes, crawling through the blinds. I shouldn't be up at this time, but I can't sleep with you there by my side. That's I rise as the morning comes, crawling through the blinds. I shouldn't be up at this time, but I can't sleep with you there by my side. And the third lyric for Toffee this morning: thinking back, thinking of you, summertime. Think it was June. Yeah, think it was June. That's thinking back, thinking of you, summertime. Think it was June. Yeah, think it was June. Three sets of lyrics from three different songs, all about 10 years apart, all significant hits from the UK. Can you identify those lyrics for Toffee? We'll play out with one of the songs at the end of the show. We've still got some news stories to look at. This, a couple from the UK, actually. We'll have a look at this one now, as the time is galloping ahead towards the end of the programme. And it's about Brexit again, and more statistics. The statistics are coming out about food and drink exports to the EU from the UK, and guess what? They're down. Who would have believed it? But they are, and the statistics are out to prove it now. British food and drink exports to the EU have tumbled by more than a third since Brexit, according to new trade body figures out this week, highlighting how bureaucratic barriers have changed the relationship between the UK and its most important trading partner. Products including whiskey, chocolate and cheese remain popular with EU customers, but overall, food export volumes to the bloc fell to 6.37 billion kilograms, it's measured in kilograms, in 2024, representing a 34% decline compared with 2019 levels. The Food and Drink Federation, the FDF, found and released the statistics this week. While some of the fall in exports since the UK left the Union in January 2020 can be attributed to global events including the COVID pandemic and the war in Ukraine, the FDF's latest trade snapshot reveals other European countries, including the Netherlands, Germany and Italy, have increased their export volume since 2020. The trade body has blamed post-Brexit trading arrangements for the slump in UK exports. The total volume of food and drink imports to the UK rose to their highest ever level last year at a time when British farmers are warming that a cash flow crisis and series of pressures including planned tax changes, bad weather and rising costs are squeezing domestic food production. Imports of food and drink were worth £63.1 billion in 2024 as imports from the EU rose by 3.3% compared with a year earlier and increased by 7.4% from non-EU countries. The EU remains the UK's most important trading partner in the food and drink sector, accounting for almost two-thirds of exports and three-quarters of imports, with worth nearly £45 billion in 2024. Imports of EU produce rose despite the introduction of new border checks for arrivals of animal and plant products from the EU in April 2024. Food and drink imports entering the UK are still subject to fewer checks than UK businesses exporting equivalent products, the FDF said. It's found that the UK's small and medium-sized exporters are finding it particularly challenging to meet the EU's more stringent import requirements. The FDF is calling on the government to work with the food and drink industry to take a strategic approach to trade relations with the EU and to address unnecessary barriers
to trade with Europe. These latest figures show the stark reality for the UK's 12,500 food and drink businesses who are struggling to deal with the complexity and bureaucracy that comes when trading with Europe, said Balwinder Dihut, the Director of Industry Growth and Sustainability at the FDF. Government must prioritise working with the EU and our industry to remove as many of these barriers as possible. Global food export volumes increased by nearly 6% in 2024 compared with a year early, the FDF found, as the UK began to see the benefits of free trade agreements. In the first full year after the UK-Australia trade deal came into force, the value of UK exports to Australia increased by 9% to £429.5 million in 2024. While Ireland and France remain the UK's largest individual export markets, the US has climbed into third place after strong growth last year, as classic British products such as tea and biscuits prove popular. The FDF is hoping that a future UK-US trade deal would prevent the food and drink sector being caught up in any future tariffs, as Donald Trump threatened a 200% tariff on wine and champagne from EU countries on Thursday this last week in the latest threat of escalation in the global trade war started by the US president. So, although then to non-EU places, countries, the trade is up. UK food and drink exports to its biggest market, the EU, has been down 34% since Brexit. Statistics out from the Food and Drink Federation in the UK this week have shown. Okay, we're going to have some more. We've got one more story to look at, actually, relating to the National Health Service in the UK. Taking us there, we've got a track that's in the top 40 in the UK this moment. This is Olivia Dean, and it's called It Isn't Perfect, But It Might Be.

It isn't perfect, but it might be. That's Olivia Dean. A reminder then of the lyrics for Toffee for you this morning. The first one, you're the one who that wants to hold her and control her. Better forget it, you'll never get it. That's you're the one that wants to hold her and control her. Better forget it, you'll never get it. The second lyric for Toffee this morning, I rise as the morning comes, crawling through the blinds. I shouldn't be up at this time, but I can't sleep with you there by my side. That's I rise as the morning comes, crawling through the blinds. I shouldn't be up at this time, but I can't sleep with you there by my side. And the third lyric for Toffee, thinking back, thinking of you, summertime, think it was June. Yeah, I think it was June. That's thinking back, thinking of you, summertime, think it was June. Yeah, I think it was June. Songs are they from? I'll reveal all by the end of the show. Now, Wes Streeting has ordered a high-stakes reorganisation of the NHS that will scrap 10,000 jobs in an attempt to free up cash for frontline care. In the news this week in the UK, experts warned that the move to abolish NHS England and fold it into the Department of Health and Social Care, the DHSC, could distract ministers from the urgent job of ending long waits for treatment, while trade unions express concern about the shambolic announcement of job cuts for public servants. However, the health secretary said the move to abolish the world's largest quango would put ministers back in charge of the health service while saving hundreds of millions of pounds that could be better spent on doctors, nurses and improving frontline care. I tell people now who resist this reform out of love for the NHS, do not kill it with kindness, Streeting said. The decision to scrap NHS England, announced by the Prime Minister on Thursday this week, is a dramatic reversal of the unpopular NHS changes brought in by the Conservative Lib Dem coalition government more than a decade ago. One former health minister, James Bethell, said he wished the Conservatives had had the guts to do this, while Jeremy Hunt, the former health secretary, praised the boldness of the proposals. Unveiling the plans, Keir Starmer said the move would cut bureaucracy and bring management of the health service back into democratic control, while Streeting said it was the final nail in the coffin of the disastrous 2012 reorganisation, which led to the long waiting times, lowest patient satisfaction and most expensive NHS in history. Whitehall sources said Streeting had made the decision that NHS England should be scrapped early this year amid frustration about the duplication that exists with the DHSC, and that Starmer had been fully on board with the idea. The aim is for ministers to take back responsibility but put an end to micromanaging by an arm's length central authority and empower hospitals and local health authorities to make their own decisions about how to improve. Streeting had become deeply frustrated with the NHS's apparent inability to improve waiting times, make hospitals run better and stop overspending, and also to make strategic changes to the way it operates, such as ramping up community-based care to reduce demand on A&E, despite its budget and workforce having increased substantially in recent years. By slashing through the layers of red tape and ending the infantilisation of frontline NHS leaders, we will set local NHS providers free to innovate, develop new, productive ways of working and focus on what matters most, delivering better care for patients, he told the House of Commons this week. Those close to Streeting said he holds a view also shared by other recent health secretaries that while NHS England has many different teams specialising in different areas of care, it lacked an overall strategy for rescuing the NHS from the perma-crisis it has been stuck in for years. Streeting had come to see NHS England as an organisation that is in charge of everything but didn't seem to be able to deliver on the things that matter most to politicians, one insider said. The reforms are expected to take 2 years, save up to £500 million and lead to halving in size of the merged DHSC and NHS England, which collectively have 19,000 employees. However, there were warnings that the attempted reforms could risk tying up the health service in a costly and time-consuming bureaucracy. While Unison, a leading trade union among health staff, said the announcement had left the NHS England staff reeling. Just days ago, they learned their numbers were to be slashed by half. Now they discover their employer will cease to exist, said Unison's General Secretary, Christina McNear.
Makania. The way the news of this axing has been handled is nothing short of shambolic. It could surely have been managed in a more sympathetic way. Thousands of expert staff will be left wondering what their future holds. The BMA, the trade union for doctors, said it was high stakes move from the government without NHS England acting as a buffer between himself and the delivery of healthcare to patients. The buck will now well and truly stop with the health secretary. That's been in the news then this week. Wes Streeting's high stakes abolition of NHS England to cut bureaucracy will cut 10,000 jobs is the report, but the aim is to make the NHS more efficient. The unions are up in arms about it, but he's a man in a mission. The Labour government is on a mission to do this, and it's quite interesting, I think, as well, to see that former health secretaries, also from the Conservatives, are thinking that this is a good idea. That has been in the news this week. We'll have one more tune, and then I think we're going to play out with one of the songs from the lyrics for Toffee, which I'll remind you of now. Better do that, banging into the microphone. The first lyric for Toffee, remember, you're the one that wants to hold her and control her, better forget it, you'll never get it. Second one, I rise as the morning comes, crawling through the blinds. I shouldn't be up at this time, but I can't sleep with you there by my side. That's the second one. And the third and final lyric for Toffee this morning is this one. Thinking of you, summertime, think it was June. Yeah, think it was June. Which songs are they from? I'll reveal all after this. We're going to have a quick tune now in the UK charts at the moment. This is Nathan Dorr and Abby Flynn. It's a bit of a dancey tune. It's called Here in Your Arms.

We are rapidly running out of time. It's the end of the show, almost. That was a recent tune, actually, in the UK charts right now. Nathan Dorr and Abby Flynn. That's Here in Your Arms. We're going to play out with one of the tunes from the lyrics for Toffee this morning. The first lyric for Toffee this morning: you're the one that wants to hold her, hold her and control her. Better forget it, you'll never get it. That was in the Mystery Year this morning. That was the number one from 1985. Phil Bailey and Phil Collins and Easy Lover. The last lyric for Toffee: thinking back, thinking of you, summertime, think it was June. Yeah, I think it was June. That was from 2005, 20 years after that one, after Philip Bailey and Phil Collins. Dakota from the Stereophonics, that was. So the Stereophonics Dakota was the third lyric for Toffee this morning. And we're going to play out with the second one. Before I do that, though, I'd like to say thank you so much for listening. Richard Marsh signing off now. I hope you've enjoyed the programme. Join me for more XPUK at Bermuda Funk here next time. Here is the lyric for Toffee then. Solution number two. It was this one: I rise as the morning comes, crawling through the blinds. I shouldn't be up at this time, but I can't sleep you by, I can't sleep you with there by my side. It's this one from the Boo Radleys from 1995. We'll play out with this one. It's the Boo Radleys, Wake Up Boo. Final lyric for Toffee. Thank you for listening. Take care. Richard Marsh signing off. Join me again for more XPUK. Until then, look after yourselves. Take care and goodbye.

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The DJs took pills to stay awake and play for 7 days. They went to the studio and someone knew him. Someone knew the TV show. 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He's rich, got a big car.